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0: 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I hope you're having a good Thursday. Did you know these guys? They recently toured Australia, and I didn't even know about it. I'll hit play on 5 for you in the next couple of minutes.
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0: 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A couple of years ago, Nicky Orr created one of the biggest summer anthems, and he talks about how his inspiration came from California.
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17: Morning, I'm Jackie Lim. Aussie borrowers are shelling out near record amounts just to cover the interest on their home loans. New KPMG analysis shows that mortgage costs are now taking up a bigger share of household income than they did when rates hit 17.5% in the late 80s. In fact, Australians

0: paid more than $33 billion in mortgage interest in the first 3 months of this year alone. A major crackdown on gambling ads is being tabled in Parliament today, with a plan to ban betting commercials from sports broadcasts entirely. The laws also propose a cap on daytime TV spots and a total ban on radio ads during the school run. Meantime, the Albanese government has rejected a Greens proposal to expand compulsory superannuation to young workers. The plan would have extended super payments to around 500,000 under 18s. Labour opposed the move, with business groups warning it would cost employers about $1 billion a year. Donald Trump has given an update on the peace talks with Iran, the US president declaring they're making good progress.
1: The denuclearization of Iran is moving along well. They've had very good meetings, and we'll see. We hit them very hard for 3 nights, but we're getting along very well.
0: Still on the US, and a Navy helicopter has made an emergency landing in the Arabian Sea, leaving one person missing and three others injured. There's no indication hostile action was involved. And a number of Aussie slang words and phrases have been recognised in a new intake to the Oxford English Dictionary. They include yeah nah, check out chick, do over and flog.
2: Quality duplexes from $629,000. 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
0: In sport, Matthew Lloyd's backing James Heard's nomination for Essendon's coaching role. The Bombers legend telling Nine he has no doubt that he'll be shortlisted for the job.
3: They're going to start with a list of about eight, and then from those initial chats and interviews, they'll narrow it down to four. And I've got no doubt James will be in that four.
0: And Nick Kyrgios says he's pretty confident he's played at Wimbledon for the last time after crashing out of the men's doubles in the opening round. He and partner Alexander Bublik were beaten in straight sets in their wildcard campaign. That's the latest in news and sport.
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2: 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Power FM weather.
5: A mostly sunny Thursday with a top of 22 degrees expected in the Shoalhaven. In the Highlands today, we can expect a top of 17.
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Hello, you got Sammy hanging out with you. Hope you're having a good one. Now, it wasn't all that long ago when the Red Hot Chili Peppers released this song, Californication. Well, it doesn't feel that long ago anyway, but it was actually in the year 2000, and that makes it 26 years old. 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

0: 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Hello, you got Sammy. Now, we all know Olivia Dean's song, Man I Need, but what does it actually sound like when Somba does it? He recently did a rendition of that song when he was on tour in Australia, and I'll tell you what, it went absolutely gangbusters. 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

0: 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It's the best music across your workday. I'll get into your flashback lunch next with the Bronski Beat. And hit that beat, but I'll take you to 2002 also with Sum 41. 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
20: Hey there, I'm Jackie Lim. Legislation has been introduced into federal parliament to overhaul gambling advertising. The reforms, if passed, will see ads banned during live sports broadcasts and at sporting venues. Communications Minister Annika Wells says people are being bombarded with gambling promotions.
21: People are seeing too many ads, particularly during children and family programs and live sport events. For Australians who don't want to participate in gambling or see gambling ads, they have become inescapable and constant.
20: The Albanese government has rejected a Greens proposal to expand compulsory superannuation to young workers. The plan would have extended super payments to around 500,000 under-18s working less than 30 hours a week. Labor opposing the move, with business groups warning it would add about $1 billion a year in extra super costs for employers. Aussies say they value small business, but new research suggests many aren't showing it where it counts, at the checkout. More than 90% of people believe small businesses are important to local communities and the economy, yet fewer than half regularly shop with them. The devastation caused by Venezuela's twin earthquakes is becoming clearer by the day. New satellite analysis from NASA suggests tens of thousands of buildings have been destroyed or damaged across the disaster zone. The official death toll is nearing 2,300. And Lethal Weapon star Danny Glover has revealed a battle with Alzheimer's disease. The 79-year-old says he was diagnosed 3 years ago. He turns 80 this month.
22: Quality duplexes from $629,000. 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
20: In sport, heartbreak for Senegal in the World Cup, going down 3-2 to Belgium. Senegal led 2-0 before Belgium squared things up late in the second half. Belgium were then given a penalty in extra time to secure the win. And James Hurd has confirmed he's in the race for the Bombers coaching role, telling Nine he discussed it last week with the club's chairman, Andrew Welsh.
1: Yeah, it was good to finally have some contact from the club and have a chat about what the next steps are in this process that we're all looking forward to.
20: That's the latest in news and sport.
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6: 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Power FM weather.
1: A mostly sunny Thursday with a top of 22 degrees expected in the Shoalhaven. In the Highlands today, we can expect a top of 17.
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7:41 to Into Deep on Power FM for your flashback lunch, taking you back to the year 2002. It was a song that cemented itself in a pop culture, of course, featuring in a closing scene of American Pie 2, and it also featured in Cheaper by the Dozen with Hilary Duff and a couple of other actors for Disney. Your flashback lunch continues in the next couple of minutes with the Hoodoo Gurus.

0: From 1991, it's Miss Free Love on your flashback lunch for Power FM. Hello, you got Sammy hanging out with you right across your afternoon. I hope you're having a good one. Coming up for you in the next couple of minutes, I am going to hit play on Shaboozy and Miles Smith with this one, Blink Twice. Plays within minutes on the best music. Let's just
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17: Hi there, it's Harrison Preed. A group of foreign nationals who arrived illegally by boat in far north Queensland has now been deported. The group came ashore near Weipa early Tuesday with a Taiwanese citizen later arrested at a local supermarket. The 34-year-old Frontacans caught today on a people smuggling charge carrying a maximum of 20 years jail. A second man has also been detained pending further inquiries. Independent MP Andrew Wilkie has lashed out at the government's gambling reforms, labelling them useless. Labor has introduced legislation today which would see a ban on gambling ads during live sports broadcasts and at venues, while online ads would be blocked for under 18s. But Wilkie says the measures are weak and don't go far enough.
18: The gross number of Australians who are affected by this is easily measured in the millions. And what does the government do? It brings out this half-assed set of reforms in this bill this morning that will do very little to address gambling addiction in this country.
17: Aussie shoe retailer Betts has gone into administration. More than half of its 35 stores will shut down as the company shifts to an online model. Support is being offered to affected staff, with some being redeployed to remaining stores. Betts becomes the fourth retailer to enter administration in less than a month, joining Barbecues Galore, Lincraft and Glue. And the ATO has revealed just how much tax Aussies have paid over the past year. $329 billion collected in 2025-26, which works out to roughly $25,000 per worker.
16: Quality duplexes from $629,000. 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
17: Co-host USA has booked its spot in the round of 16 at the World Cup with a 2-0 victory over Bosnia and Herzegovina.
19: Tillman looking for Balogun. It might fall for Balogun! It is Tillman! And it's in! If this stadium had a roof, it would have just lifted off.
17: Action on the SBS. Belgium and England also progressing. Bailey Smith and Tom Stewart return for Geelong in tonight's AFL Grand Final rematch with an unchanged Brisbane side. And the NRLW season kicks off tonight. The Sharks at home to the Knights.
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22: A mostly sunny Thursday with a top of 22 degrees expected in the Shoalhaven. In the Highlands today, we can expect a top of 17.
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RFM. It's the best music across your afternoon, taking you to 1998 with Marcy's Playground and Sex and Candy. What were they doing in that year on Australian TV? Well, I can tell you that Sunrise wasn't around yet. That would launch on January 17th in 2000. But there was a concept of a TV show being branded called The Big Breakfast that would change children's TV forever, officially going to launch in 1999. It would be rebranded to The Big Arvo and run for over 9 seasons. 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

0: 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And a couple of weeks ago, they were asking people what things of sentimental value they would burn. And Noah said he was going to burn his junior archery gear to try and score a shot at $10,000.
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0: 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Danielle had a crack this morning. Narelle, sorry, had a crack this morning.
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1: 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Luke is taking ages to get his hair right. And when Dad flicks on the exhaust fan to defog the mirror, Ben pushes in to grab his electric shaver, even though he doesn't have a moustache yet.
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7: Hi, Harrison Preeb here with the latest. The Defence Industry Minister insists support for AUKUS remains very strong within the Labor Party. A modified agreement shifting Australia to acquiring 3 second-hand US Virginia-class subs, abandoning the original plan to purchase a brand new vessel. Pat Conroy dismissing claims of internal divisions within the party.
8: I'm confident that the support is strong. It's natural for all parties to look at this issue, not just in Australia, but in the UK and the United States. This is a huge multi-decadal undertaking that requires significant investment. It's in our national interest. I'll keep making that case.
7: They're on the ABC. Shoe retailer Betts has gone under. The Aussie chain has entered administration after 134 years and will close 20 of its stores across the country as it looks to become online only. It's the fourth Aussie retailer to go under in less than a month following Barbecues Galore and Lindcraft. US and Iranian officials holding discussions through Qatari and Pakistani mediators in Doha. Iran's foreign minister is also repeating demands for the US to restrain its ally following an Israeli attack. Meanwhile, Donald Trump appears pleased with developments.
9: The denuclearization of Iran is moving along well. They've had very good meetings, and we'll see.
7: And a koala egg and sperm bank is being established in a bid to help safeguard the future of the endangered species. Scientists at the University of Queensland working with wildlife hospitals to collect and freeze reproductive material from dying koalas, creating what they described as a genetic safety net.
10: Quality duplexes from $629,000. 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
7: An injury scare for New South Wales ahead of next week's Origin decider. Ethan Strange rolling his ankle at the side's training session on the Gold Coast today. He will be monitored before a decision's made about bringing a potential replacement into camp. And the Socceroos have been busy practicing penalty shootouts ahead of Saturday's do-or-die clash with Egypt at the FIFA World Cup. There's already been 2 penalty shootouts in the round of 32. And that's the latest in news and sport.
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12: Showers continuing overnight and into your Friday. Tomorrow, a top of 17 degrees around the Shoalhaven. In the Highlands tomorrow, a top of 12.
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RFM. It's the best music across your afternoon with Sammy. Sadly, overnight, we did hear the passing of Village People frontman Victor Willis. And up next, I will pay tribute to him. But right now, it's Viva La Vida Coldplay on Power FM.

FM, the best music across your afternoon. Today we remember Victor Willis, of course, the lead singer of The Village People, passed away on June 30, but it came to light in the media yesterday, so let's pay tribute.

0: Such a sad day as we veil Victor Willis from the Village People, passing away June 30, 2026.
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0: 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It's the best music across your afternoon. I'm super excited for this girl, Ella Hooper. She's going to be supporting Men at Work and Australian Crawl at the Red Hot Summer Tour. 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And fresh stuff from Ariana Grande with Hate That You Made Me Love Me. 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
7: Hi there, I'm Harrison Preve. The Senate has passed legislation restoring human oversight to an AI tool used to assess aged care funding. The technology introduced last November, used to determine the level of home support older Aussies are entitled to. Concerns raised after the AI was found to have underassessed some people, leaving them without adequate care. The federal government's plans to strengthen its social media crackdown for under-16s has hit a roadblock. The proposed changes include boosting the eSafety Commissioner's powers to demand documents from tech giants and doubling fines for platforms that don't do enough to get kids offline. The Coalition and the Greens pushing the laws into an inquiry, which will delay the process by around 8 weeks.
8: This is an urgent piece of legislation because every day we delay, kids are at risk.
7: Communications Minister Annika Wells speaking on Nine. Overseas, where at least 8 people have been killed in the latest wave of Russian strikes on Ukraine's capital. Neighbourhoods across Kyiv have been evacuated. President Volodymyr Zelensky warning Russia is preparing for a massive attack. Ukraine officials say children are among a significant number of casualties. And Eminem has lost a trademark battle against an Aussie beach brand. The rapper claiming Swim Shady was trading off his stage name Slim Shady. But it was knocked back after it was found Eminem's own Shady trademarks hadn't been used on clothing and accessories in Australia during the required period.
0: Quality duplexes from $629,000. 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
7: Carlton's caretaker Josh Fraser says he's not paying attention to the head coaching interviews at the club. The Blues are set to start interviewing a number of candidates, including James Kelly and Corey Enright. But the interim coach insists he's not throwing his hat in the ring.
9: My role right now and my responsibility is to the players and the football club as an interim coach. I respect the process that's going off to the side. I haven't taken any real notice of it, to be honest.
7: And co-host USA through to the round of 16 at the World Cup with a 2-0 win over Bosnia and Herzegovina.
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10: If you're travelling through the Southern Highlands, a good run for the Hume Motorway from Welby North all the way through to Campbelltown. Same story for southbounders heading towards Marulan. Busy mud moving in Kangaroo Valley for Mossfell Road north towards the Hampton Bridge. A bit of congestion northbound just past the showground as well. No issues for the Princes Highway between Maroo Meadow and Minamara there and back. Some usual congestion on the Princes Highway between Bomaderry and South Nowra north and southbound. KFC are dropping 31 deals over 31 days this Christmas in July for you to unwrap in-app. Let the festivities begin. Only available till 10 p.m. pick-up only. That's latest traffic with Will and Woody for your drive home on Power FM.
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12: Showers continuing overnight and into your Friday. Tomorrow, a top of 17 degrees around the Shoalhaven. In the Highlands tomorrow, a top of 12.
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0: Pirate Fam. It's the best music. Ganga Jang, Sounds of Then. And in your gaming news today, it really was the Sounds of Then. Because Sony PlayStation has officially announced the end of physical copy games. Absolutely disappointing. I knew something was on the horizon because last week when it was revealed that Grand Theft Auto would be a download order copy only, I could see that the future of discs may be limited. However, this is really disappointing because gaming, in the history of gaming, has always been something that people can share. You know, borrowing games, swapping it amongst your mates, and, you know, enjoying each other's games was something of the early 2000s and mid-2000s that was really nostalgic about games. You know, Tony Hawk games, you'd borrow them, and now it doesn't seem like the sharing of games is going to be fun. I mean, you can do it online, but actually taking the physical copy of another game that someone else has gotten seems like it will be a thing of the past. You can read all the latest details on that one over at our trending stories page for Power FM, and I'll continue the best music this afternoon. Gonna hit play on a huge hit from Noah Kahan, Across the Great Divide.
1: 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What the f*** did they say? 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
1: It's a busy run for the Princes Highway both ways between South Nowra at the Central Avenue roundabout and Bomaderry at Campbellborough Road both ways. No issues in Bowlong Road east towards the coast at Shoalhaven Heads. Same in Piree for Greenmill Point Road heading east towards the coast as well. St George's Basin moving well. Island Point Road and the Wool Road east and westbound. And a good run in Jerawangala for the Princes Highway south due to yada yada. Complete by McDonald Jones. 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

0: 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It's your opportunity to play What the Beep Did You Say each and every weekday morning with Stolzy and Izzy. Paul had a crack.
1: You've got a heavenly hug.
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fair, just hit the pedal. If things go wrong, it's just incidental. 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And when I lean for the kiss, you said I'll probably

0: 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Hello, you got Sammy hanging out with you. 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Your latest national news is on the way next, and then I'll get into Teddy Swims with Bad Dreams and the new one from Josh Fawaz. Love that one. It's like a modern twist to Like a Prayer, but just a little bit more dancier. I think it's absolutely brilliant. 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
12: Harrison Freep here with the check of the latest. A group of foreign nationals who arrived illegally by boat in far north Queensland this week has now been deported. A 34-year-old Taiwanese national accused of people smuggling has faced court in Cairns, where he's been remanded in custody until Friday. A second man has also been detained pending further inquiries. The federal opposition has grilled the PM over aged care. The coalition has had a win in the Senate today. Its bill passing to restore human oversight to aged care funding assessments after errors linked to an AI system. Anthony Albanese pressed during question time on why Labor opposed the bill.
13: The premise of the question is wrong. There is human oversight over all of these processes. And second is that for the party of RoboDebt to actually have the hide to come in here and talk about these issues shows extraordinary gumption.
12: A crackdown on gambling advertising is step closer. New legislation to overhaul the rules has been introduced to federal parliament, which would see gambling ads banned during live sports broadcasts and at sporting events. Well, despite never serving in the US military, Donald Trump has made an awkward joke during a speech talking about giving himself and his sons a Medal of Honor.
14: I'm going to give one to myself, one to them, and we'll have a threesome, okay? I'll pick out one of the two. I'll give them the Congressional Medal of Honor for their genius at hunting, and I'll get one for taking on Russia, Russia, Russia.
12: And the end of an era for PlayStation, Sony confirming plans to phase out physical video game discs by January 2028.
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17: In Marulan, we've got a breakdown on the Hume Motorway. It's southbound at Marulan South Road, sitting in Lane 1. A good run for the Hume Motorway, travelling north all the way through to Welby. Busy but moving in Fitzroy Falls for Dowra Road, south towards Barangaroo Mountain. A steady run on the Princes Highway between Maroomeadow and Minamara there and back. Heavy in Bomaderry for the Princes Highway northbound, approaching Campbellwarra Road with traffic back to the Nowra Bridge. 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That's the latest traffic with Will and Woody for your drive home on Power FM.
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2: Showers continuing overnight and into your Friday. Tomorrow, a top of 17 degrees around the Shoal Haven. In the Highlands tomorrow, a top of 12.
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0: Parafam, it's the best music across your afternoon. Coming up for you in the next couple of minutes, I am going to hit play on Ella Langley.
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2: 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And she said, and of course, when the cop walks up, he's of course had Texas plates on. And just from that, I was like, well, she's from Texas, I can tell.
0: And that's how the song came together. I'll play it for you inside the next seven on Power FM.

0: 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It's the best music across your afternoon. Hello, you got Sammy hanging out with you. I think in music sometimes there are pivotal moments that are really remembered when it comes to music. And a year that sticks out to me is 2011. It was a time where dance tracks had sort of just made a little bit of a comeback. And being a young, impressionable 18-year-old, I remember this song quite well. Grab somebody sexy, tell them because it was the one we'd go out to the clubs to and dance along with all night long. And Pitbull and Neo team up with Give Me Everything as I throw you back to 2011 next on Power. Let's just
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13: Me not working hard. 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
1: Maroolan on the Hume Motorway. We still have that truck crash at southbound at Maroolan South Road in Lane 1. Not a bad run for northbounders heading towards Colovale. The Princes Highway, busy in Bomaderry northbound approaching Camberwara Road. Also patchy through Nowra Central and South Nowra for southbounders. Steady in St. George's Basin, Island Point Road and the Wool Road, east and westbound. 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

0: 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The premise of the story is that what if Juliet never had Romeo? What would happen? It's going to be absolutely fantastic. Stolze and Izzy did catch up with a couple of the cast members earlier this week. And if you haven't got your tickets, go and grab them at Shoalhaven Entertainment Centre. 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

0: 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Will and Woody have got you covered for the drive home next, but to get you there... Taylor Swift on the way with State of Aphelia and Khalid in Normandy. 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
2: It's the usual morning traffic jam in the bathroom. Luke is taking ages to get his hair right. And when Dad flicks on the exhaust fan to defog the mirror, Ben pushes in to grab his electric shaver, even though he doesn't have a moustache yet.
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6: Hi, it's Harrison Preeb. Labor is attempting to dial up its social media crackdown for under-16s. It wants to increase penalties for non-compliant platforms to $99 million and give the eSafety Commissioner power to compel internal company emails and documents. Prime Minister Anthony Albanese urging the opposition to back the changes.
7: The Leader of the Opposition can instruct his people, or some of them might stick to it, over in the Senate to vote for this legislation today before Parliament arises. Because if not, there are real world consequences.
6: Kyiv has come under another wave of Russian strikes, with at least 10 killed in the latest attack on Ukraine's capital. An ambulance station reportedly hit, injuring several paramedics. Moscow says it launched the massive attack in retaliation for Ukrainian strikes on civil infrastructure. Aussie shoe retailer Betts has gone into administration. More than half of its 35 stores will shut as the company shifts to an online model. Support is being offered to affected staff, with some being redeployed. Betts is the fourth retailer to enter administration in less than a month, joining Barbecues Galore, Lincraft and Glue. And music could be the key to having fun while cooking the midweek dinner. A new study by HelloFresh finding more than half of young Aussies view preparing the midweek meal as a chore, but 76% of 25 to 34-year-olds say music makes it better.
0: Quality duplexes from $629,000. 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
6: Drama for New South Wales. Days out from State of Origin decider Ethan Strange rolling his ankle at training on the Gold Coast today. While the NRLW season kicks off tonight, it's the Sharks taking on the Knights. Geelong to host Brisbane in tonight's AFL Grand Final rematch. And the USA to play Belgium in the FIFA World Cup round of 16 after both won through today. England has also set up a showdown with Mexico.
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8: Maroolan on the Hume Motorway. We've got a crash at southbound at Maroolan South Road, blocking lane 1. A good run for the Hume Motorway for northbound is trucking towards Welby. Congestion in Kangaroo Valley for Mossfell Road, both ways towards the Hampton Bridge. A good run through Billawongara for Kangaroo Valley Road east towards Berry Mountain. Patchy in Nowra Central for the Princes Highway, both ways between the Nowra Bridge and Callander Street. 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
10: Showers continuing overnight and into your Friday. Tomorrow, a top of 17 degrees around the Shoalhaven. In the Highlands tomorrow, a top of 12.

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1: Hope you're having a great drive home. You've joined us at a great time. Swap meet time here on Will and Woody.
2: Will and Woody's swap meet. Swap the deal. Keep the good energy with Glowbird.
1: All right, here's the deal. I'm going to make this quick because I want to get into the trading. Paris came to us and she said, boys, I've got an old psychology textbook. I know you do this thing called the swap meet where you trade items on the radio every day and you try and go for someone's trash to someone's treasure. She said, I want a $10,000 engagement ring for my psychology book. Yesterday, I should say, we traded three signed Taylor Swift CDs for a 6 foot long taxidermied python.
3: Yep, sitting here, on the desk here at work.
1: We're in the next tier of the pyramid. We're moving up. This is another echelon of bidding of items. I think we're actually well on track for the engagement ring. I'd be surprised if we didn't get it this week. However, a little bit disappointed. Been putting the call out for the last hour. Only had two calls for the snake. Brayden, you'd like to make a trade?
4: Yeah, I've got an old saxophone. It's like 50 years old.
1: Ooh.
3: Anyone famous play it?
4: Afraid not.
1: Still work, Brayden?
4: It's been played maybe 5 months ago.
1: I don't know how well saxophones keep unless they're maintained. Like, I think they need oiling and those sorts of things, but I have to find out.
3: He said he blew it 5 months ago.
1: He blew it 5 months ago. David.
3: David, what do you want to give us, David?
5: I want to trade you some scratchies that I was told to buy from a psychic that I seen at a market last week.
3: Whoa. Wow. So unscratched, David?
5: They're unscratched, yeah.
3: Sorry.
5: Actually, there could be some... Yeah, and some of the stuff that she said in the reading was spot on. So when she said, you know, go out and buy these things, she told me to buy them today.
1: Wow.
3: David, what's the biggest thing you could win off these scratchies that you've bought today?
5: I think the highest one was 100 or 250,000. Could be a big one in
1: David,
5: there.
1: David, you could be a great hustler. I respect you either way, David. I really do. I love that.
3: Question for David because I'm really interested in the scratchies. David, what are the hits that the psychic got?
5: Just a lot of things that has happened in my life. Probably don't want to go into too much personal stuff.
3: Fair enough.
1: Sounds real, though. That sounds real for me.
3: Definitely.
5: Yeah. And you know what the best thing is? If you guys trade me this, these things are flat and can go in an envelope, so they don't have to take up too much space, too.
1: Yeah. Oh, the scratchies. Yes, of course. True. Dave, if you think this psychic was so good and those scratchies are actually worth a little bit of dough, why are you trading them for the taxidermied snake?
5: I thought it'd be sick to have a taxidermied snake because I actually haven't owned anything that's anything like that before.
1: They're hard to get your hands on.
3: It's sick. It's 100% sick.
1: Brandon, you'd like to make a trade for the snake?
6: Yeah.
1: All right, what have you got, Brandon?
6: I've got a 9-bot electric scooter.
1: All right. Segway 9-bot electric scooter. Is that right?
3: And so it definitely works, Brandon?
6: Yeah, it definitely still works. I wrote it thinking that it was going to... You know, I wrote it twice. I was going to write it to the station and back, but it's a bit too slow for me.
1: Hang on, Brandon. You've ridden it, is that right?
6: Yeah, I've ridden it twice.
1: What generation is it? Which generation is it?
6: It's new. I think it's last year's model.
1: Because these go from anywhere from $600 to $1,000, $1,500.
6: I bought it. What'd you buy for? I think it was $580 or $600.
1: Not bad. Probably
3: going to
1: be worth $300 now. Okay. All right. Great.
3: Thanks, Brandon. Okay, let's go through it. Okay,
1: we've got the wooden rock. There's a lot going on there today, isn't there? Wow. I tell you what. Well done, everyone. Yeah. Can we give them the round of applause, Tommy? Because you rallied Australia. You rallied. I'm proud of you.
3: So we've got a wooden rocking horse. Which
1: let's let it go.
3: I think it's too risky. Fifty year old saxophone. Producers are saying you can find some vintage saxophones for $460.
7: Yeah, I saw one from the 1930s, which was for sale on eBay for $460.
1: Expensive instruments. Okay. I've just got to say, it's really going to come down to the conditioning and the care that it's had put into it.
3: And we haven't got any photos.
1: It could be a rust bucket for all we know. Brayden, how much is... Have you ever had it valued, your saxophone, Brayden?
6: It's probably from a range of... 200.
1: I thought as much. Thanks, Brayden. Okay. Appreciate the honesty.
3: Thanks for your honesty.
1: So
3: we've
1: got Bella with the rocking horse. Brayden, gone.
3: Sunk his offer.
1: Pretty
3: absolutely
1: much gone
3: sunk
1: now,
3: it.
1: Isn't he? Okay.
3: Not a salesman, Brayden.
1: Let's be honest. We're choosing between two.
3: Okay.
1: And I think I know which one I want. And I think you know which one we want.
3: I know what I want.
1: I know what I want as well.
3: I'm not sure that you want what I want.
1: I want.
3: Should we say it at the same time?
1: Yeah, yeah.
3: Okay. Yeah, three, two, one. Scratchies.
1: Yes!
3: Okay.
1: Big try.
3: Hey, David, we want the scratchies, mate.
5: Yeah, sweet ass.
3: You've got a snake.
1: It's Will and Woody.
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15: Hi, I'm Sally Pearson. Daria Kazatkina has advanced to the second round of Wimbledon after a three-set win over Indonesia's Janice Jen. But now she has a huge task in front of her when she faces four-time Grand Slam winner Naomi Osaka. Maya Joint and Kim Birrell are on court for their second round matches tonight. The NRLW season kicks off tonight with the Sharks taking on the Knights in Sydney, and the Aussies will find out in the morning who they will face in the T20 World Cup final when England and South Africa do battle in the second semi.
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8: Hi, Harrison Freeve here. The Safety Commissioner has apologised to Jewish victims of online abuse who fall outside the regulator's legal threshold for intervention. Julie Ingham-Grant, speaking before the Royal Commission into Anti-Semitism, she's revealed out of the more than 100,000 complaints about harmful online content in the past year, just 2% of the posts have resulted in a removal notice. Border security has been a hot topic during Federal Parliament's final question time ahead of the winter break. Home Affairs Minister Tony Burke pushing back on the Coalition's interrogation regarding a group of illegal arrivals in far north Queensland this week.
9: Every single one of those individuals who tried to enter Australia without a visa had been removed by morning, and those who had tried to assist them have been arrested.
8: Meanwhile, the Senate's passed legislation restoring human oversight to an AI tool used to assess aged care funding. The technology introduced last November, used to determine the level of home support older Aussies are entitled to. Concerns raised after the AI was found to have underassessed some people, leaving them without adequate care. Shoe retailer Betts has gone under. The Aussie chain has entered administration after 134 years, set to close 20 of its stores across the country as it looks to become online only. It's a fourth Aussie retailer to go under in less than a month. And briefly, Lethal Weapon actor Danny Glover has shared his Alzheimer's disease diagnosis.
10: Quality duplexes from $629,000. 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
8: Ross Lyon insists speculation about Lachie Neal's future has been blown out of proportion. It follows news the Lions star would meet with the St Kilda coach this weekend while in Victoria, but Ross says he has semi-regular dinners with Neal, who he used to coach at Fremantle. Brisbane battles Geelong tonight at the Cattery. And Cronulla tackles Newcastle in tonight's NRL W season opener being played at Shark Park. And that's latest in news and sport.
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14: Showers continuing overnight and into your Friday. Tomorrow, a top of 17 degrees around the Shoalhaven. In the Highlands tomorrow, a top of 12.

0: Good afternoon, everyone. Hope you're having a wonderful drive home. Right now, though, Woods, you're very, very excited. You get to open your box.
1: Play the Gladiator music.
2: Feel it. Feel it, Australia. I used our company credit card, our shared company credit card, to purchase a prop from the movie Gladiator. One of the most iconic props from the film Gladiator, the flail. Now, just in case you don't know what a flail is, in a pretty early scene where Russell is fighting, it's the first arena fight as a gladiator.
0: It's the North Africa arena. It's not in the Coliseum even.
2: Yeah, so really iconic. And basically there's a guy, unnamed actor, who's swinging, is like a wooden handle with some rope and a silver ball, and he's swinging it, and he almost hits Russell, doesn't quite hit Russell, and hits another guy in the face. Huge scene, right? I paid just a smidge under $3,000 for that flail. It didn't come with the metal ball with the spikes.
0: Why is that?
2: I don't know.
0: Probably.
2: Might be illegal.
0: It's a weapon. Well, it's a weapon all of a sudden.
2: Let's keep in mind this movie was made 26 years ago. So, I mean, I think there's a radio bit in Where's the Ball? No one else. Don't laugh, Annalise. That's a serious idea. I don't like when you laugh at my ideas. Anyway, don't you start laughing.
0: Sorry.
2: You're supposed to be on my team.
0: I'm on your team.
2: We're both very vulnerable.
0: This is my
2: pitching ideas.
0: This is I own half of this.
2: Yes, you do, mate. You paid $1,500 Australian for this. Here we go. Open the box. Here we go. He's doing it.
0: Careful.
2: Oh, okay. A lot of foam.
0: Polystyrene.
2: That's
0: nuggets.
2: Not nice. That's not nice. We don't like polystyrene.
0: Really? Balls. Well, we certainly don't like it tipped on the floor.
2: And here.
0: Hey,
2: we
0: gentle,
2: go.
0: Gentle. Gentle.
2: Go.
0: So he's pulled something out, which is like a meter of bubble wrap. Which, as you can hear, Woody, just easy,
2: I'm just excited.
0: Yeah, I know, but you might break it.
2: No, I won't, mate.
0: There's a letter there. Read the letter first. Read the letter.
2: No, I'm not reading
0: it. It might say don't open inside
2: Okay.
0: It might just be a receipt, but just take your time. It's all right.
2: I don't want to take mine.
0: We can go to a song if we need to. It's okay. Read the card before the present. Yeah, I said that. Yeah.
2: Wow.
0: Yeah, I agree. Yeah, see, it's worthwhile. What have we got there? Here we go. What have you got in the card?
2: So that is a certificate of authenticity.
0: Beautiful.
2: Lot 733, the Gladiator flail.
0: Let me see.
2: Signed by someone very legit. It's laminated. That's cool. So we'll put that in the frame, I reckon.
0: Yeah.
2: Okay.
0: Yeah.
2: So that's...
0: Cool.
2: Okay.
0: Well, that's good because we thought there might have been a scam at some point. So, although. Oh, wow.
2: It's cool.
0: Oh, wow. It is cool. It looks cool. Whoa. Don't do that.
2: Okay.
0: Don't do that. Wow. All right, let's go to a song. We can talk about this on the other side.
2: Okay.
0: There's a bit going on here, everyone. We need to spread. I'd say get to the socials. I'd say Sexy Das is definitely going to put something about that up pretty shortly on Will and Woody. You can see it.
2: Be honest.
0: It looks cool.
2: That looks sick. It's big.
0: Let's watch the scene in the song.
2: Yeah.
0: Will and Woody.
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0: Right now, you listen to Will and Woody, and Woody is hurling around his head the $3,000 prop that we have bought from the movie Gladiator.
1: Yes.
0: Can you be careful? Annalise is next year.
1: I have perfect control of the flail, Will. I was born to flail.
0: I think there's all sorts of issues with you.
1: Born to flail. Way more legit than I thought it would be.
0: Well, it's missing some of it, which I'm a little bit annoyed about.
1: I think it's a great bit to try and find the ball because it'll be somewhere in the world.
0: I think we've spent a lot of time on the flail.
1: A lot of people are saying that.
0: Well, I'm not personally. I've loved it. Annalise, you've loved the bit?
2: So much fun. Much fun. I've loved the flail.
1: Yeah, great. Loved the flail
0: I think
1: journey.
0: Also, I just wonder though, for UAB or for a younger person or from a female's perspective, it's probably cooler if you said that it was
2: Like a prop from Barbie?
0: Yeah, or from the red room in 50 Shades. It could be that.
2: It would be really
0: It could be that.
1: Whoa.
0: It looks
2: That'd
0: like
2: be...
0: that. Don't do that, please.
2: That'd be...
0: Because I've invested in it. It stays in the office.
1: Well...
0: And I'm going to be putting it... Actually, no, can Will, I actually Will. Bought some of those, what do you call them? Tags. You want to take it home. I know
1: no,
0: what you
1: I
0: want.
1: Don't. No, You'd... I don't. Stop making me seem like some masochist. I want to go home. I bought the DVD of Gladiator a week ago. I have, and I want to watch the movie with the flail. Please. I'm gonna sit there.
0: But then I can't stop swinging
1: the flail. $3,000 Australian. I reckon that's a bargain, by the way.
0: I can't trust whether or not you're going to do something else with it after it. I just can't.
1: Let's not take this to the gutter, Will. Let's not take this
0: I'm not taking it to the gutter. It doesn't need to be like that. I'm just saying, I know what you like, and I know what you like after a couple of drinks. I know it could be an issue. Can I hold it, please? Because I haven't held it yet.
1: Oh, I just feel like it's still my turn.
0: You gave it to Tom. Gave it to Buttonbush Tom before.
1: Tom deserved it.
0: I deserve it.
1: I wanted to ask him about what it's made of. It's made of wood.
0: I own it.
1: I think this needs to be like a...
0: Pass it to me.
1: I think this needs to be like a co-parenting situation.
0: Okay.
1: Where this is my week, next week's your week.
0: All right, fine.
1: Because I think part of this... Listen to that. Listen to this for a bit of ASMR. Isn't that... That's like legit leather.
0: Sounds like people hooking up in a youth hostel.
1: Because I think, Will, don't get me wrong, I obviously want to maintain the
0: Can I please just hold it for a second?
1: Integrity.
0: Okay. Just for a second.
1: Before I hand it
0: over. Oh, my God.
1: I feel like I've got your attention when you're not holding it. When you hold things, you lose your attention.
0: Yeah. That's true.
1: Focus, Will, focus. I think we can. We want to have fun with it as well. I want to maintain. I don't want to ruin it, but I want to be able to rock up to a party and pull out my flail.
0: Sure, man. Can I hold it? Let me hold it.
1: You weren't listening to me.
0: I was. You want to go to a party and pull your flail out? You get it.
1: Pass me the flail. Look out!
0: Wow.
1: Yeah, man, it's awesome.
0: There's a bit of weight there, isn't there?
1: I know.
0: Can I whip you?
1: Yeah.
0: See, that was a test.
1: Oh, bugger.
3: 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The three rules of comedy are repetition, repetition, and surprise.
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0: Stolzy and Izzy's. What the f*** did they say? Huh? Is that a typo?
1: Nope, that's a script.
0: Okay, we're going to beat that out?
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0: Right, so I'll keep my gig.
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1: She played the fiddle in an Irish band, but she fell in love with an Englishman. 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She

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0: Aussie and Izzy's. What the f*** did they say? Huh? Is that a typo?
1: Nope, that's a script.
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0: dates that just want to keep going. It's Will and Woody keeping you up.
1: Woods, we are live next to a massive fire. 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I'm not sure how that was approved.
2: I'm pumped.
1: But we are down here for our trial by fire.
3: Will and Woody's trial by fire.
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1: So over the last couple of weeks, we've been asking people what would they be willing to sacrifice in the fire, all thanks to Season 3 of House of the Dragon on HBO Max. Mm-hmm. Have a listen to this.
5: It is an 18th birthday Stein glass.
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7: Love letters from in the war in 1940. They're very close to my heart. They were my aunties.
1: I can't conscionably burn.
8: This is House of the Dragon, man. You need to put your big boy pants on. We're burning something sentimental.
7: I want to put up my engagement ring.
1: Whoa.
5: I'm going to throw in a wall-hung grandfather clock.
9: My silver medal that I won overseas in an international archery competition.
10: I've got my taekwondo belt.
7: The hair from both of my first kids' haircuts.
5: I'm thinking my entire baby photo album.
11: I've got my makeup kit here.
12: I am going to offer you my diary. It's handwritten, full of teenage angst, and I'll even wrap it in my wedding dress.
1: Whoa!
2: Never in a million years did I think we were going to end up with an item like Jess is potentially about to throw in the fire right now for $10,000. So, Jess, this is all the letters that you received, all the medical paperwork from when you received a heart and liver transplant?
13: Yes. So it's got a lot of photos, conversations that my family wrote to me while I was my transplant and throughout my recovery in ICU.
1: Oh, my God. Well, let's just talk very quickly about this. So you were the first person...
13: So I'm the first person in New Zealand and Australia to have a heart and liver transplant performed on someone born with heart disease. So I already had all the pre-existing complications throughout my life. Yeah.
1: Crazy.
13: And my death rate was higher than my survival rate.
1: Wow, what a journey.
13: Yeah, so it's been really intense.
1: That's crazy, man.
2: You've obviously held on to all these extraordinarily private and intimate letters between you and your loved ones as you were going through a stage of your life where you thought you were potentially going to die.
13: Yeah.
2: And these all look handwritten, so there's no copies of these.
13: No, there's absolutely no copies of these. They are all handwritten by everyone who would just come visit me day by day.
1: Oh, yeah. That's really
13: and
1: beautiful.
13: I spent about 53 days in ICU. Yeah.
2: And you're sure you want to throw them into a massive fire over here for $10,000?
13: Well, I was really contemplating it last night, just because I obviously don't have another one of these. But it is a way of me to let go of that life and give me a little bit of closure that for the last 7 years I've been living such an amazing life thanks to my donor. So
1: big shout out to the donor. But it sounds like you made it in mind, Jess. We're going to go to a song. We've got this beautiful book filled with, honestly, a bigger journey than I will probably ever go on in my life, and you're willing to throw it in the fire for $10,000, but that's what this is all about, sacrificing. That's what the Season 3 of the HBO original series House of the Dragon is all about, sacrifice. I watched the first episode already. It's intense. There's massive sacrifice that goes on, and for $10,000, I think it's going to be, I think it's going to be worthwhile for you.
13: Yes. Letting go is going to be a big
1: thing
13: for me.
1: That's a big part of it. And the cash.
13: Yeah. Oh, yes. And the money.
1: Let's cash.
13: Talk about that for a second.
1: It's up next.
14: If I had a dollar for every time they made me laugh, I'd have $1.75. Will and Woody driving you home.
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0: what happens after midnight, except these two. It's Will and Woody, keeping you up.
1: The Kiss. $1 million. Pop quiz.
2: So many of you with sweaty palms have your mobile phones in your hands because we could be about to call you to let you know that you have been chosen to have a shot at that $1 million. I mean, if you haven't charged your phone, I'd just say, like, get it to some kind of power outlet, because if your battery dies now or your phone dies, we will have to call someone else.
3: Yeah, I'm not sure what the redraw policy is. Naturally, everyone wants a good redraw policy, sure, because, you know, the more chances that it could be you that we call.
2: It's live radio, though. Like, we're going to have to move on eventually if you don't pick up the phone. So get to a place with good reception. Climb a mountain.
3: Get high. It's actually, yeah.
2: Get high.
3: Yeah, responsibly and carefully.
2: Of course.
3: Responsibly get higher if you need to. We will be calling one of you guys. Yep. Now, I think that maybe a little bit before we call who we're calling, a little bit about how this is going to be given away. So tomorrow, Woods and I are going to be in a studio with 100 balloons in it.
2: Numbered balloons.
3: Mm-hmm. There's going to be 100 balloons in there, which means you will have a 1 in 100 chance of winning the $1 million.
2: Yeah. The person will be told they're allowed to pop one balloon.
3: Yes.
2: There's $1 million in one out of the 100 balloons. I mean, it's totally wild.
3: Yes.
2: It's just, I'm pumped. I'm not even winning the money, but I'm so pumped to be experiencing the entire
3: thing. Absolutely. And if you think about, like, you will never, well, I certainly don't think I will ever get that close to winning that much money, ever.
2: Definitely not.
3: That's an insane amount of money to know that you are that close to. How will they, because balloons can sometimes be translucent.
4: I think we've thought of that, mate.
3: You reckon?
2: Yeah.
3: Well, I mean, I've been saying for a while, you need to get me in on these meetings just to, you know, dot all the I's and cross all the T's. But
4: we avoid you at all
3: costs. I understand that.
2: And I'm okay to always be out of those meetings. I hate those meetings.
3: All right. Let's do it. We'll call her up next. Jeez.
2: That was a ruse.
3: That was a ruse.
2: Whoa.
3: Could be anyone. Yeah. Could be anyone.
2: Maybe he deliberately did it.
3: Oh, yes. All right. Let's call him up next. Who knows?
2: Oh, no. Is it a guy? Stay with us.
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1: We've got Hamish Blake who joins us on the phone.
2: Yes.
3: Hey. How are you?
1: Hey, mate.
4: Now, we're going to rinse you for as much advice as we can because obviously Will and I are new dads, which is great, but you've been in the game for a bit longer than us, Hamish, and I believe you've come up with a swearing rule in your house. Not to say that our kids are swearing like troopers at this stage. They're very young, but I can see that happening. What's the rule
3: Look,
4: you've got?
3: I mean, everyone kind of has their own gauge. It is a question. It's a bridge you cross. You have to cross eventually. Like everything with parenting, you don't really know it's coming. Uh-huh. And then eventually you sort of, the first time you'll notice is when you want to play fun music to the kids that you like, and it does have some swearing in it. And you just kind of go, look, well, we made the call. We were like, look, don't worry about that. That's just in a song. Like, that doesn't count. Because at first they're like a bit shocked. And I guess by the time they're like 7 or 8, you're like, we'll just let that one go. But also when they're really little, they can't really tell it's swearing either. So music gets a pass.
4: How often are you playing gangster rap in your house around your kids, Hamish?
3: Really, it just sums up. There's just a lot of, if you want to hear good music, there's going to be some swearing. So that's one we just kind of pretend isn't happening.
4: Yeah.
3: My kids just love the idea of swearing. Like, they know they can't swear, but they are just like, it is just so thrilling, the content
5: absolutely.
3: Of swearing.
5: Yes.
3: Sometimes permission will be asked, like, hey, can I just have an S word? Like, I'm going to tell this story. I guess he's sort of teaching them a little about screenwriting. You're like, don't just chuck S's and F's in because you can. You know, does it need, is this what a character would say? Like, do you need to be doing this? Like, yeah, I have to say it, The hard thing is it's like very funny to hear them swear as well.
5: Yeah, I agree.
4: Of course.
3: Which, for my own private amusement, we quite often go to a water park, a theme park. There's a ride there called the Taipan. The Taipan has the head of a big snake, and then you go into the body of the snake, which, spoiler alert, is just kind of a generic plastic tube, and then you come out the bottom. But you feel like you've ridden through the belly of a snake.
4: Brilliant.
3: I'm like, listen, when we're in the tunnel, you can swear as much as you want. You can just
5: let them
3: go wild. We're by ourselves. Because you're sort of teaching the lesson. Look, you know, I know you guys know the words or whatever, but we don't say it because it kind of makes other people feel, and we're thinking about how other people feel, blah, blah, blah. But I'm like, but in the Taipan, no one can hear us except the snake. He doesn't care. Let's just let it rip.
5: That's
3: but
5: awesome.
3: It is funny to see what happens to their brains when suddenly they can have it all.
4: Oh, yeah.
3: The combos that come out are wild because it's just, it's like supermarket sweep. You don't know what to grab. You're just grabbing anything. You're just saying anything. And then as soon as daylight hits again at the end of the tunnel, it's like, all right, time's up. You're up. Finished. And then they're in this just like kind of post-frenzied glow going, that was the greatest. And look, I'll be honest with you, if you're interested as a parent, it's bloody good fun. And it's definitely worth, find a place where you can just give them 10 seconds and watch their brains explode.
5: Haim, you're on because Lego Masters Australia, the Bricktacular Season 8 is airing Sunday, July 5 at 7 p.m. on 9 and 9 Now. Now, last time we had you on for Lego Masters, you made a pretty wild promise. I think we actually ended up having you on for about 25 minutes. You did the quiz with a listener. They didn't win the $1,000, and then you said this.
1: Welcome back, mate.
6: Good. Just people heard the quiz that I lost accidentally for Alicia on the last question. Yeah, we've got her details. We'll be sending her at least a $1,000 Lego set. My sincerest apologies.
5: She has been.
4: She's been reaching out a lot.
3: Not follow that up?
5: we can obviously send it on. If you just send the $1,000 worth of Lego to ARN, we'll just forward it.
3: That's the communication breakdown.
5: Yeah.
3: So, this is the fun thing about working in TV. Usually when you say stuff like that, someone else will take care of it. That obviously hasn't happened this time, but I didn't really give her a time frame. I think the office still stands. I think it should stand.
5: Oh, so standard statute of limitations then. What about 3.5 years or so? Okay.
3: Three and a half years.
5: Okay.
3: I think we are, if she asks again, just let her know we continue. Inquiries are being made. Progress is being made. We're continuing to work on it. Will it happen before the launch of this season of Lego Masters? Sunday, July 5th, 7 p.m. Channel 9? We don't know. But what we do know is that will be a wonderful time and enjoy the show. Won't happen during the show either because I think everyone will be busy watching the show.
5: So sometime
3: and
5: after the show.
3: And then after that, we're going to get right onto
4: it. Just to represent Alicia, can we get a down payment of Lego? Can we get $100 of Lego before July 5th?
5: Deposit.
3: Mm. I think we just do the full thousand all at once.
5: Okay. So
3: and
5: you, okay.
3: Do you have the details there, Ram? We're from Channel 9. This really feels like something they should chase up. Like, I mean, I've been trying to buy pants for 2 weeks. Like, this is not my forte.
5: No, let's just ditch up. We'll get in touch with the Lego people. Don't worry, mate. No worries.
3: Right, but if anyone asks, like, does Hamish back this? Yes, he does, 100%. Even if I'm admin life, I'm passion heavy.
5: Yes, yes. And passionate about Lego Masters. The Bricktacular Season 8 airing Sunday, July 5, 7 o'clock, Channel 9. And 9 now. I know you got to go, Hamish. So thanks so much for joining us, mate. It's been a pleasure, as always.
3: Guys, my absolute pleasure.
5: See ya.
4: See you, mate.
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0: 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Every morning, Stolzy and Izzy give you the chance to win some serious cash. 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Here's the catch. All your answers have to start with the letter they give you. 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

0: 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What the f*** did they say? Huh? Is that a typo?
1: Nope, that's a script.
0: Okay, we're going to beat that out?
1: Yep, sure are.
0: Right, so I'll keep my gig.
1: Sure will.
0: Okay.
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11: Morning, I'm Pete Andrea, first in local. Fire and Rescue New South Wales will officially welcome 172 new fireys to their ranks today, a ceremony taking place in Sydney this morning, celebrating the completion of their training. 100 permanent fireys will then be stationed across Sydney and metro areas, while 72 on-call personnel will get starts in the regions. New firefighters will be stationed at Kiama, Berry, Mossvale and Barrel. Calls are growing for a moratorium on new national parks in southern New South Wales. A plan for a 1.2 million hectare Great Southern Forest National Park's been launched. Timber New South Wales Chief Executive Mary McCaskill says communities across the region are increasingly concerned that productive forests are being locked away.
12: We have people who are in timber mills who are classified in manufacturing, people who are driving trucks, etc., who are classified in transport. And then you have all the ancillary services, things that are servicing machinery, etc. So the industry has tentacles right out through a much wider group of people who are reliant upon the forest industry.
11: Wallandilly Shire Council's officially opened the new Redbank Park recreation area. Delivered as part of the Redbank Park Master Plan, the space includes an accessible amenities building, play spaces, off-leash dog areas for large and small breeds, car parking, outdoor fitness equipment, and an open seating study area with charging ports as well. Mayor Matt Gould thanked the New South Wales Government for over $2 million in funding. Sport now, and in rugby league, the Oaks player Drake Ayres is set to make a full recovery after he was knocked unconscious in the final minutes of last Sunday's first grade clash with Oakdale. The incident resulted in the match being abandoned with less than 2 minutes to go. Oakdale's Jackson Blatch has been handed a 2-week suspension as a result. That's your local news first. I'm Pete Andrea.
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12: Good morning, I'm Pete Andrea, first in local. For the second time in less than 2 years, a Kiama resident or visitor has scored $4.8 million in a Set for Life draw but is yet to come forward to claim the prize. The latest elusive ticket holder held the only Division 1 winning entry nationally in the Set for Life draw on Wednesday this week. They can look forward to 20 grand monthly instalments for the next 20 years. The winning entry was purchased at Nextra Kiama. Remarkably, lottery officials are still waiting for the ticket holder of a $4.8 million prize in Set for Life drawn in November 2024, also purchased at Nextra Kiama, to come forward and claim their windfall. Elders, community and civic leaders will celebrate NAIDOC Week as part of Shoalhaven Council's annual flag-raising ceremony on Monday. It gets underway at 10:15 outside the Council Admin Building. The event will feature cultural traditions and knowledge sharing by local Aboriginal groups and culminate in the raising of the Aboriginal and Torres Strait Islander flags. Before then, Kangaroo Valley's hosting a First Nations Film Festival this Sunday at the Kangaroo Valley Hall. Shoalhaven and Highlands locals living with mental health challenges continue to face stigma and discrimination according to a new national report card. CEO of the National Mental Health Commission, David McGrath, says the report from Sane Australia shows local solutions are important.
13: Stigma and discrimination is a major issue, and this report card provides a quantitative evidence base, and it also allows us to have a national picture of what's happening and to reference those challenges into the Australian community's understanding. So So the report card is the first attempt to do that on a national basis on a large scale.
12: In Sport Kangaroo.

0: In the state final, the last time Kangaroo Valley Public School lifted the Victor J. Kelly Cup was way back in 1993. That's your local news first. I'm Pete Andrea.
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3: Morning, I'm Jackie Lim. A teenage boy has been charged with murder after a 15-year-old was fatally stabbed in Melbourne's north. The victim died after being found with stab wounds outside a medical centre in Craigieburn on Tuesday night. Police have charged a 16-year-old boy with murder, while a 20-year-old man and 15-year-old girl have also been charged with separate offences.
4: Any life lost in Victoria is, of course, a tragedy, and, you know, it just shouldn't be happening on our streets.
3: Crime Stoppers boss Stella Smith there. Police haven't ruled out further arrests. Russia's war in Ukraine's reached a grim milestone as the conflict drags on. The Centre for Strategic and International Studies estimates there have now been 2 million casualties. Russia launched its Ukraine campaign in 2022. And the National Debt Helpline has never been busier, the free service reporting a huge spike in demand over the past financial year. All up, 183,000 people reached out for assistance. That's a 9% increase on the previous 12 months.
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3: In sport, Brisbane has stunned Geelong with an 8-goal opening quarter, going on to win last night's clash by 22 points. Cats coach Chris Scott says easy turnovers didn't help.
6: They've got a couple of lucky ones, I thought, early, and that gets them up and about, and then kicked a few really good goals, and then we gave them a few, and before you know it, it's 6 or 7, and they end up kicking 8.
3: And the Socceroos have been busy practicing penalty shootouts ahead of tomorrow morning's do-or-die clash with Egypt at the World Cup. There have already been 2 penalty shootouts in the round of 32. That's the latest in news and sport.
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7: Good morning, One Dandenong. Now the Princess Highway, a little busy at times as you make your way in northbound in the Bombardier area. No problems on Ulu Road and Bolong Road. Canmore Mountain, Mossvale Road clear, east and westbound, and from the Southern Highlands, steady flow of traffic on the Hume Motorway heading northbound. Forgot breakfast? 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That's the latest traffic with Stolzy and Izzy for breakfast on Power FM.
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9: Reaching tops of 17 degrees in the Shoalhaven for your Friday. It's currently sitting at 15 in North Nowra. And for the Southern Highlands today, max temps of 11 degrees. It's currently sitting at 9 in Barrel with partly cloudy conditions.
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0: Let's get it on. We're going to get it on. We're going to get it on. A massive show lined up for you for this Friday, the See Out the Working Week. Stolzy and Izzy doing it with you yet again. Don't touch that dial. Morning, Izzy.
1: Hello. Good morning. Happy Friday.
0: Yeah, happy Friday. Big show lined up today. One of the biggest we've had in a long, long time. So get pumped, people. Get pumped. Get ready.
1: Of course, $5,500 is up for grabs once again with Scatterbrain. A massive thank you to New Image Kitchens and Shoalhaven Gas. And What the Beep returns today as well. $350 could be going into your back pocket, all thanks to Actu AGL.
0: There's an opportunity to make someone's dream come true, change someone's life. $5,500 could just neuter the crap times to all of a sudden knowing that...

0: You'll have this paid, that paid. Look, all the more reason to put yourself to the test in a little under 2 hours' time. The final double pass for the Red Hot Summer Tour. Free double pass, because if you want to get your tickets, Ticketmaster, that's the place to go. But because we are presenting it in Barrie, look out for that. The phone lines have been running hot all week for good reason, because that lineup is a dream lineup.
1: And the last double passes as well to Anne Juliet. The opening night is tonight at the Shoalhaven Entertainment Centre. It's all part of the Albatross Musical Theatre Company.
0: We'll talk about it with Ash and Sims. All the things with the latest when it comes to the next round of Group 7 and NRL action. Of course, we've also got the State of Origin next week. But look, it seems like so much is going to happen between now and next Wednesday. We'll also cross over to Dallas, Texas and speak to former Socceroo and SBS commentator Luke Wilkshire a little bit later. Ahead of the big game, the round of 32, all right, some big teams have fallen by the wayside. Can Australia progress through to the round of 16? That's what we're all hoping. Fingers crossed.
1: Well, we'll leave it to the expert of Luke Wilkshire to walk us through the details.
0: All right, all that's coming up. Stay with us, right? We'll get it going with Eagle Eye Cherry. It's the Power Brekkie Show with Stolze and Izzy. Morning, everybody. Morning.

0: the Power Breakfast Show with Stolze and Izzy. Top of the morning to you as you make your way into your Friday. Morning to all the tradies, our bakers this morning. You rule. Where would we be without you? Up nice and early baking the bread. We know how important the role is.
1: Oh, 100%. There was something that was trending on my social media feed yesterday afternoon that I had to bring up this morning. Did you see the footage of the two people that scaled New York City's Empire State Building? They had a proposal, an apparent marriage proposal, and they had made it all the way to the top of the antenna, climbed 102 stories, and then got arrested shortly after.
0: Yeah. It was everywhere on every TV news show last night. Just the pure madness of going that high.
1: Because then they had a flag as well that said, when the power of love beats the love of power, the world knows peace.
0: Jimi Hendrix song, yes.
1: Yes. But who in their right mind would do that? Although this particular couple have been kind of known on social media to scale these types of buildings. I believe they were part of some Netflix documentary not long ago.
0: Yeah.
1: So it's not obviously unknown to them to do these types of things, but it's been circulating. Obviously, the Empire State Building is one of the most iconic buildings in the world.
0: Yeah.
1: All for a proposal, only to be arrested the second millisecond that they got back down, and now they've been put into custody. So,
0: well, I mean, it's going all out, sending a great message. But yeah, so high. I mean, I think it was King Kong who climbed to the top of the Empire State Building back in the day, known for doing that, but trying to get that message across. And then, of course, doing peace and love and finally tying, like saying, yes, yeah, I do. Yeah. Would have sucked if she turned around and said, yeah, no, I'm just in it for the climbing. It's a long way to go for love, isn't it?
1: It is. It is. Wasn't it in the vows, you know, in sickness and in health and until one passes and all that sort of stuff, right? Yeah. Well, they're in it forever now, aren't they?
0: The vows would be along the lines of, you know, I'd travel to the end of the earth for you. Oh, yes. I'd climb the Empire State Building for you. Yes. No, literally. Literally, I will. I will. Look, I'll prove it right now. So, yeah, the things you do for love.
1: Well, that's what we're asking on the show this morning. How far did you go for love?
0: Okay. What did you do? Because we do some crazy things. The weather's turned and all the lights are down. We threw it up on our social media page last night. You haven't disappointed.
1: Kevin says Byron Bay to meet up with an ex-girlfriend. Naughty. Well, naughty. They're an ex for a reason. And drove to Adelaide to meet up with someone I met on Facebook.
0: Well, you know, when it's on, it's on.
1: Yeah, when you have that feeling about that person, sometimes the mind just overtakes.
0: Yeah.
1: And you go for it. I mean, I appreciate the bravery, and a lot of people wouldn't go and do that.
0: Well, Pete says, to the stars and back. And the rain and the to the stars and back he'd go. Oh, that's lovely, Pete.
1: Marie says, I buried all the red flags to the center of the earth. Does that still count?
0: Well, I guess. I guess. Lovely friend of the show, Lisa, says, not that far. I'm still searching for that special person. As are a lot of people.
1: So am I. Kate says, I came from Melbourne to Nowra, expected to stay 1 year. It's been almost 25 years.
0: 25 years of bliss too, Kate. I betcha. I absolutely betcha.
1: And Shaz says, to Finns, Fans and Feathers Nowra, 7 years ago and got my gorgeous girl Adore. And she put a photo of her dog up on there. See, that's true love. That is true love right there. I can vouch for that with Patrick.
0: The fine upstanding man, that is Clint, shared with us that he sat through every one of the family's Sunday lunches. Hard work. Yeah. Well done, mate. Well done.
1: There's a lot of people that could agree with that.
0: It can be testing. It can, you know?
1: The parents, in-laws, father and mother-in-laws.
0: Yeah, when you're sitting with the other family and love is tested. When you sit there and go, oh, geez, hold on. You start to reevaluate the relationship.
1: Am I sure?
0: Yeah. I'll tell you what, because the extended family, they're grating on me just a little bit.
1: And Leanne says, the Bomo Pub.
0: Well,
1: there you go. That's where true love is found.
0: Many a love story has been found at the Bomo Pub.
1: Yeah, it's there when you least expect it.
0: All right. Look, if you want to join in this morning, 442-33-949. Let us know how far you went for love. It's Power FM.
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1: It's the Power Breaker Show with Stolze and Izzy. Morning, everyone, just on 23 past 6. And Juliet, opening night is tonight at the Shoalhaven Entertainment Centre.
2: Yeah, it's presented by the Albatross Musical Theatre Company. It's all about whether Juliet got a second chance of life without Romeo, what it may have looked like, where she may have gone to and travelled to. But ultimately, it's all about discovering who you are and, I guess, loving yourself no matter what.
1: A love triangle, perhaps. You hinted at yesterday.
2: A couple of more than what I was expecting, than what I thought. Juliet goes through a lot of different themes of love, but also friendship as well.
1: Okay.
2: Really important to, have a good balance of both, I guess.
1: Romeo and Juliet and Jack.
2: And Jack, potentially, yeah. Well, you have to go yourself to find that out.
1: Shoalhaven Entertainment Centre. 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But if you want to be a part of the action of opening night tonight, all right, want to go along for a lovely little date night and enjoy the very talented Albatross Musical Theatre Company, give us a call right now, 442-33949. So you had the pleasure of seeing it the other night, so you've already, you know,
2: I've already got to witness the talent and the amazement, so now it's up to you as to how you should go about it and why you should do it. And, I only encourage that you go and support local talent.
1: All right. She's seen it. She knows what it's like. If you want to go, 442-33-949. And Juliet, opening night tonight at the Shoalhaven Entertainment Centre. 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

0: Massive Hour Breaky Show with Stolzy and Izzy. Stand by, because in the next hour we'll cross over to Texas, Dallas, Texas. All right, the home of the Dallas Cowboys, because that is the scene of the good time tomorrow when Australia take on Egypt.
1: Yeah, look, the Egyptian camp remains very optimistic that Mo Salah will overcome his hamstring strain. Look, the Egyptian team are not to be underestimated, so Luke will give us more details soon.
0: Peter Andrea coming up with all your latest local news. And even though it has been a shortened week, I say that because we've been pulled out of the show at different times throughout the week, we didn't go short on the fun. No, our cup was overflowing with goodness. All right, and we will reminisce with how week that was in about 15.
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8: Morning, I'm Pete Andrea, first in local. Freshly trained fireys are joining Fire and Rescue New South Wales frontline today. Total of 172 recruits will graduate in Sydney before being deployed across the state. New on-call fireys are bound for Kiama, Bowral, Mossvale and Berry. Narra Lobby Group, Narra.org, has welcomed a $1 million state funding to light up the Narra CBD. Shoalhaven Councillor Gemma Tribe says it's a huge boost for safety.
9: We are so excited that Council has received a $1 million grant for the Safer Cities Her Way, which will centre around this Stuart Place bus terminal and 800 metres out from here with lighting and activations. And we are just so excited about what this will mean for the Narra CBD.
8: The precautionary blue-green algae red alert issued for Lake Yeronga has been downgraded. Latest sample lists the area north of the Yeronga Creek Arm extended north from Beehive Point at an amber alert. Lake Yeronga itself, which extends west from Bendila to Bundanoon Creek Arm, has no alert in place. At amber alert level, blue-green algae may be present and should be considered unsuitable for potable use and may be unsuitable for stock watering as well. Water New South Wales says the water is suitable for recreational use. though. Sport down in MacArthur Rugby League. It's round 11 this weekend. Campbelltown Collegians take on Campbelltown City at Bradbury Oval. A 6:30 p.m. kickoff tomorrow night. Metagongs at home against Thirlmere. Oakdale takes on Camden at Sid Sharp Memorial Oval. Picton and South West go around at Victoria Park. And East Campbelltown's fronting the Oaks at Wominda Oval. That is your local news first. I'm Pete Andrea.
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11: Morning, I'm Jackie Lim. A big breakthrough in the fight against MND, a trial drug from researchers at the University of Queensland, is hoped to turn the incurable disease into a manageable illness. The drug's being added to the legacy of the late Neil Danaher, with Fight MND funding said to be a large reason behind the break. Trials could begin within the next 5 years. Developments over Wednesday night's fatal stabbing of a teenage boy in Melbourne. A 16-year-old has now been charged with murder, while a 20-year-old man and 15-year-old girl have also been arrested. Victorian opposition leader Jess Wilson says this shouldn't be happening.
12: Regardless of how it happened, regardless if it is gang-related, this should not be happening in Victoria.
11: An Emirates flight from Dubai to Adelaide was forced to make an emergency landing overnight. A tech fault was detected on approach. All passengers were able to evacuate safely. And 25,000 Aussies became millionaires over the last year. 1.6 million people now have a seven-figure net worth.
13: Quality duplexes from $629,000. 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
11: In sport, Alex de Minaur's through to the third round at Wimbledon, the Demon clinching a straight sets win over Frenchman Adrian Manarino overnight. He's told Nine he was happy with his performance.
14: Yeah, I definitely think I started better. I had more intent, more conviction in what I needed to do.
11: And the Crows have made one change ahead of their clash with West Coast tonight. Toby Murray has been named to return for the first time since round 14. That's the latest in news and sport.
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15: Between Cajole and Kiama, no problems on the Princess Highway, north and southbound. Falls Creek at the moment, good run on Jervis Bay Road to the Princess Highway. Avoca, no hassles on Sheepwash Road. And from the Southern Highlands, a steady flow of traffic on the Hume Motorway making its way northbound. 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That's the latest traffic with Stolzy and Izzy for breakfast on Power FM.
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17: Partly cloudy conditions forecast for you Friday in the Southern Highlands. We are reaching tops of 11 degrees. It's currently sitting at 9 in Mossvale. And for the Shoalhaven today, we are reaching max temps of 17 degrees, mostly sunny conditions. It's currently sitting at 15 in the Shoalhaven Heads.
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18: We'll put all the money, $5,500 on the line in about 80 minutes time. Okay, so tick tock, set your clock, your alarm clock that is, and get ready, $5,500. It's approved. People have been tripping up a little bit this week.
17: You know what? We've kind of thrown in some different questions here and there. We've been trying to challenge you as much as we possibly can. But of course, we do want to give this money away. We do want it to find a home, and it could be yours after 8 this morning.
18: We'll check in with the week that was next, because I think there's a few examples there of people just...
17: Just not being able to get over the line.
18: Just a few moments. Look, straight after Teddy Swims with Mr. Know-It-All. It's Power FM.

0: the Power Breakfast Show with Stolze and Izzy. After 7, we'll cross over to Dallas, Texas, ahead of tomorrow's big game, Australia up against Egypt. Just on 18-7.
1: Let's have a look at our week that was.
0: Yeah, big week this week, Izzy.
1: Yes, always.
0: Always a lot of fun had on the show. And as we like to do, a little bit of reminiscing, just to rewind the clock back, because it's so, you know, yeah, just you blink and you miss everything. So it's worth remembering.
1: Yeah, luckily we've got our voiceover guy to do it for us.
2: Ah, isn't that delightful? The beautiful sound of the beautiful instrument that is the ukulele. Ah, it takes you away, doesn't it? Then why, oh why, has it caused so many people so much pain this week on Scatterbrain? Kerry had the letter E.
3: Razor.
1: An instrument.
3: Ukulele.
2: And Lockie got, well, I don't know what Lockie got. He got old mumbo jumbo with the letter U.
1: A musical instrument.
4: Ukulele, that's wrong. Ukulele's not a U, is it?
0: No, yeah, it is. Yeah, no, no, you're just spot on. Yeah, yeah. Oh. No, you gave up.
2: Everything stops in the world of Izzy when Harry fell down.
1: Well, yesterday he went to go take the sip of water and he actually started choking.
0: I choked on water.
1: And he fell on to the ground, yeah, onto the stage, and no one rushed to help him.
0: Well.
1: Somebody help him. I was like about to jump on a plane, fly like 20 hours and like see if he was okay and jump on the stage. And I'm like, sure, I'll give Harry mouth to mouth. That's fine if need be, right?
2: Meanwhile, you good-looking, smart, funny people of the Shoalhaven and Islands, you sung your way to the Red Hot Summer Tour.
4: Don't be so reckless.
2: Retired Posty Lee absolutely brought the house down.
5: Then the boys light up. Then the boys light up.
6: Go Lee!
5: Then the boys light up.
6: Go Lee! Bring it home!
5: Then the boys light up, light up, light up.
2: Yeah, go Lee, go Lee. I'm going to party with this guy. Meanwhile, Narelle was absolutely s***ed house.
7: You better take cover.
8: That's it.
0: Hey, you're a dancer. Don't worry. You said it. You call it your
7: dancer. I'm the dancer.
0: Okay.
2: But she won anyway, because that's the type of people we are. Meanwhile, everyone's favorite gal, Izzy, got exposed for starting to treat the radio studio like her bedroom.
1: I've been enjoying my hash browns a little bit extra today at McDonald's.
9: I can see you're looking for rubbish.
1: Oh, what?
9: Over on the other side of the thing.
1: Where did I
9: rock up at the desk and there's bloody hash browns everywhere. I'm like, you little grub, you little grub.
1: I was on the other side editing some audio earlier this morning.
9: And it just leaves a mess lying around like a teenager. I'm like, what the?
1: Sorry.
9: All right, I've got to call her up on this.
1: You were waiting for that, weren't you? You were just hoping I was going to bring up the hash brown.
9: Sitting there for ages. I was like, wow, wow.
1: Sheesh.
9: The mess progresses to the other side of the desk.
1: Yeah, the tornado comes through.
9: Here comes the bedroom that doesn't get cleaned.
2: And you wouldn't have guessed just how proud I was. I mean, he was. I mean, how proud the big fool, the big idiot was. As his little man Dan became a fully fledged moonwalker.
0: The little guy has turned around and now he's sliding. He's moonwalking like a little son of a gun. I couldn't be happier. I could not be prouder. He's gone and done exactly what his father's done all those moons ago. He's moonwalking with the best of them.
9: And I'm proud, baby.
1: It runs through the blood.
0: He's doing the slide correctly. There is no, like, you know, and he's looking up at me and I'm like, yeah, man.
1: If there was anything that you could have passed on, it was that. It's half of you in there.
0: Looks, charisma, riz, passing on the riz, but passing on the moonwalk, that is next level. Yeah.
2: Just like he's dead. Just like he's dead. Anyway, that's the week that was on the Power FM Breakfast Show.
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0: Olivia Rodrigo with Drop Dead. It's Power FM. Stolzy and Izzy doing it with you for your Friday. I know the countdown is on to the big royal wedding in the US of A.
1: Yeah, Madison Square Garden. Rumour has it that Taylor Swift and Travis Kelce are getting engaged today, well, around maybe 6 p.m. our time, something like that. Tying the knot today.
0: Yeah.
1: Very exciting.
0: Okay. Will Olivia be there? Is Olivia on the list? Because I know there was a lot of conjecture about who was going to make it to the...
1: Well, I think they had a bit of kerfuffle back in 2021 over songwriting credits. Like, Olivia Rodrigo had written a song called Deja Vu, and in an interview she said, it's very Taylor Swift inspired. It's very much like a Cruel Summer kind of song.
0: Yes.
1: And that's when Taylor Swift and her team went, well, actually, if that's the case, then we need to have a percentage of the royalties.
0: That'll do it.
1: So that's why I don't think Olivia and Taylor are necessarily good friends anymore. Yeah, because she took over parts of the royalties of the song. So there you go. So I don't think Olivia's going to be there at the wedding, but I'm sure like hundreds and hundreds of other people will be.
0: Songwriting credits, that old chestnut.
1: Always breaks up artists, doesn't it?
0: Coming between artists and their relationships. Why can't we all just get along like the couple who traveled to the top of the Empire State Building yesterday?
1: Yeah, proposed there.
0: What an example of love that is. There we go. Countdown is on.
1: Countdown is on.
0: Coming up, the countdown. Countdown is on for tomorrow morning, 4 a.m. There's going to be a lot of bleary-eyed people on Saturday morning, well, more so than usual, I suppose. We'll cross over to Dallas, Texas, and we're all talking about countdowns. We're only a couple minutes away before Pete Andrea graces us with his presence. Okay,
1: stick around. It's Power FM.
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0: Good morning. I'm Pete Andrea, first in local. Windjarrabee Council is seeking expressions of interest from community members and professionals to join a financial sustainability think tank aimed at helping address the long-term financial woes facing council. The think tank will bring together people with expertise in areas such as finance, business, governance, infrastructure, regional development, ag and community services. They'll take part in a workshop to review the council's financial position, discuss the draft cost containment and productivity plan, and explore possible solutions. Expressions of interest for those wishing to join up close next Friday. Nationals leader Matt Canavan says Australians have rejected Labor's failed gun buyback scheme, yet to materialise despite a July 1st deadline. He says rather than addressing criminals, extremists and illegal firearms, Labor's firearms laws had unfairly targeted law-abiding Australians and was bad policy from the start. Craig Golding is CEO of Southern Highlands-based firearm wholesaler Hook and Bone Trading Co., and he agrees.
4: The impact that Chris Menz's firearms laws have had on the industry itself has been catastrophic. Cash flow's dried up, supply is less, and consumers are left confused because they don't know really what's going on or where it's going to end up.
0: Winter school holidays start this weekend and motorists across the Shoalhaven and Highlands are urged to plan ahead, take extra care and drive to the conditions when travelling on our roads. Transport for New South Wales says winter school holidays are a busy time and heavy traffic is expected along key routes, along the Princes Highway at the usual spots and on the Hume at Pheasant's Nest. Sport now, Group 7 Rugby League. It's the NAIDOC round this weekend. It's the fifth NAIDOC weekend for Group 7 clubs. This year's theme, 50 Years of Deadly. Players will again.

0: take on Subarus at Berry Showground. The Eagles versus Bulldogs at Centenary Field on Sunday. It's the Stingrays and Sharks at Flinders Field. Mick Cronin Oval hosts the Lions and the Knights, while the Jets and Gorillas go around at the Bomaderry Sporting Complex. That is your local news first. I'm Pete Andrea.
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3: Morning, I'm Jackie Loom. The Coalition and Greens are being accused of delaying legislation to protect kids on social media. Labor had proposed a series of upgrades to the world-leading ban for under-16s, including increasing penalties for non-compliant platforms to $99 million and giving the eSafety Commission a power to compel internal company emails and documents. The bill has been sent to a Senate inquiry, meaning a delay of 8 weeks. A teenager has been charged with murder over the death of a 15-year-old boy in Melbourne's north. The victim died after he was found with stab wounds outside a medical centre in Craigieburn on Wednesday night. Police have charged a 16-year-old with murder and remanded him in custody. The Liberals are using Parliament's winter break to launch a nationwide reset campaign. Opposition leader Angus Taylor will spend the next 5 weeks touring every state and territory, meeting with voters and businesses in key seats. And after one of the worst starts to a ski season in decades, the snow has finally arrived. A major blizzard has swept across the New South Wales and Victorian Alps overnight, transforming slopes that were virtually bare just 36 hours ago.
4: Quality duplexes from $629,000. 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
3: In sport, the Lions have charged back into the top four of the AFL after a second statement win in as many weeks, this time against the Cats. The visitors piled on the first 8 goals before running out 22-point winners. And Collingwood's season has taken another hit with captain Darcy Moore ruled out. The Premiership skipper has suffered a fresh setback to his troublesome right hamstring, Moore managing just 4 games this year. The Pies are hoping surgery now will mean he's right to go for the start of pre-season later this year. That's the latest in news and sport.
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5: Tom Wong, good run on the Princess Highway going north and southbound past Turpentine Road and Vincentia, the Wool Road. It's okay onto Island Point Road. Between Robertson and Mossvale, no major hassles on the Illawarra Highway in both directions, and from the Southern Highlands, fair amount of traffic on the Hume Motorway making its way northbound. 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That's the latest traffic with Stoles in Izzy for breakfast on Power FM.
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7: 17 degrees is the max temp expected across the Shoalhaven for your Friday. Mostly sunny conditions. It's currently sitting at 15 in Sussex Inlet. And for the Highlands today, max temps of 11 degrees expected. Partly cloudy conditions. It's currently 10 in Exeter.
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8: Great to have your company. And this is cool. Well, this will be blaring.
9: Oh, yeah.
8: All through Sydney, all over Australia, tomorrow morning. All right, and over in Dallas, Texas, as well as the Socceroos fans who've been letting their presence known, be known, Izzy.
7: Yeah, look, we have made it to the round of 16 before. We've been there, we've done it. Egypt making it through the group stage for the very first time. So both teams are going to be absolutely fighting for it. But of course, we want our Aussie boys to rise above. Luckily, we have Luke Wilkshire. He's been there, he's done that as well. We're going to be crossing over to Dallas next.
8: Yeah, live from Dallas, Texas.

0: It's the Power Breakfast Show with Stolzy and Izzy. We're going to cross now to Texas, Dallas, Texas, right? Because we have Luke Wilkshire from SBS, a Socceroo. He's in the trenches with the Australian team. He's been the head of the Wolves here on South Coast for so long. And we'll be listening to himself and David tomorrow morning at 4 a.m. Luke, how are you going?
1: Yeah, good morning. I'm well. It feels better. It's been a long time since the last game, and it's nice to finally be back in the stadium.
2: Well, yeah, you're currently at the home of the Cowboys, home to 80,000 people and spectators. It's absolutely insane stuff, hey?
1: It is. It's my first time here, and I've been to many stadiums around the world, but this is something out of this world.
0: Well, of course, the home of America's team. We all know the Dallas Cowboys and the Dallas Cowboys cheerleaders are all over Netflix, all that sort of stuff. But hey, mates, tomorrow morning, 4 a.m., this is massive. How are we expecting, for those that are probably not rusted on fans, but are still going to wake up tomorrow morning, when we're listening at 4 a.m., still some people probably trying to wake up, how are we expecting this Egyptian side, the Egypt side to play?
1: Look, I think, this is an experienced Egyptian side. I think there's 12 players over the age of 30. They've got an experienced team. There's obviously question marks whether Salah is fully fit to play, which would be a massive loss for him. But I think, definitely beneficial for us is our athleticism and youthfulness about our squad to be able to get a result tomorrow.
0: Well, I just wonder those high moments in the morning, tomorrow morning, that people are going to be sitting there going, all right, what the heck is going on? What do we need to do to make it through to the round of 16? Because we've seen some big teams fall by way of the penalty shootout, of which I'll get to a little bit later. But what does Australia need to do? Because now it's a case of we have to score.
1: Yeah, we have to score. Look, we need to remain, over the large parts, we've been very good defensively. We need to maintain that. And, we know we're a threat going forward. And there's players that can open the game up for us. I think another area of the game that we can improve on is set pieces, which previously we've been very threatening with. We haven't managed to do that so far at the tournament, so that could be crucial tomorrow morning as well.
0: Well, one of the things I noticed, and last week Izzy and I were at our local pub watching the game, straight after the show, down to the pub, was you watch people's reactions to the game of football or soccer here in Australia, and getting that first touch from a cross kick that is absolutely belted and capturing the ball on the outside of the foot, then steadying yourself and just like firing off at the goal. That's a bloody hard thing to do without having an extra touch. I mean, that missing out that middle touch, that's a couple hundred million dollars in payments and stuff, being able to do that. So it's tough. Who do you back in, mate? Who are you backing in for us as far as from a scoring potential?
1: Potential over the park. Look, Valpardo's looked threatening in the two appearances he's had. I know he was disappointed because he obviously wants that end product, so he's going to be a big threat for us. Jordy Boss has looked very lively against Paraguay, but then you've also got the likes of Nestoria and Kunda and Mo up top, Toure up top, that can threaten. So we've got goals in us, but again, it's about the players, not letting the occasion get to them, playing the way they have, and just adding that little bit of extra quality in the front third.
0: What's the feeling like on the streets, mate?
1: No, it's great. Look, obviously, you see just what football does, bringing people together, like you say. Sometimes people that maybe don't watch football all that much, that's the beauty of the World Cups, and the atmosphere at every stadium we've been in and in the cities around, it's phenomenal. It always is at World Cups. Like I said, it's a special time, only once every 4 years, and it's great to see everyone embracing. It's great to see some of the countries who hadn't been at World Cups before come and embrace it and have good tournaments as well.
2: Well, yeah, we're going to definitely be pulling an all-nighter. A lot of the New South Wales pubs now are staying open overnight. So we're incredibly backing this team.
0: There's going to be more people awake at 4 a.m. on a Saturday morning. Most people are awake at 4 a.m. on a Saturday morning since they shut down the nightclub precinct in Sydney. That's pretty much what is going down tomorrow. And look, we've noticed some of the other teams that have fallen by the wayside, most notably Germany, the Netherlands, going down in penalty shootout. Myself and Izzy, we were watching some old highlight reels of one Mr. Luke Wilkshire taking spot kicks and all the rest. You're standing there, right, getting ready to put it in the back of the neck. You've got the weight of Australia on your shoulders. What's running through your head?
1: No, you know, it's not in your mind. All that's in your mind is doing your job, and that's to convert, you know, and to execute. It's something that the players have been doing all their lives, and they're the moments that you live for, and, you know, you're just fully immersed in the moment on that pitch, and concentrate on the execution of what you got to do.
0: You see, he says that like a pro, like he's a good coach or something, or he's got a lot to do with the youth of Australian football. Oh, that's right.
2: He does.
0: Okay. Yeah, he does.
2: He does.
0: Oh, wow. Look, that's what he's speaking to now. Should everything go our way and we're partying tomorrow morning because, you know, this is sudden death. This is it. This is the potential to take on Argentina as well in the round of 16.
2: And look, we've been there. We've done that before with Argentina in the last World Cup, and that went, you know, south. So it's a big thing. It's a massive thing to be talking about.
1: It is. It's a great opportunity. That's the way I see it. Obviously, we got to the round of 16 of the last World Cup. We want to do it again, and then to face Argentina again would be phenomenal. Look, I remember calling that game as well, and, you know, the game was in the balance for large parts. We had our moments in that game as well. It could have gone differently. The same previously, obviously, back in 2006 when we were in the round of 16 against Japan. So, you know, we've got to get through this tomorrow, to hopefully set up that mouth-watering clash against Argentina.
0: All right. Well, look, the last time Australia actually took on Egypt was back in 2010. Now, Luke, what are your memories of back at 2010 with that Egypt game? I know it doesn't mean anything now. But
1: it was just a friendly.
0: Yeah.
1: No, it was a long time ago. I've had a few people speak to me about it the last couple of days, but obviously it was a tough night in Cairo for us. We obviously went down 3-0, a couple of early goals, made it difficult. But like I say, there's a lot of change. It's definitely a different story going into the game tomorrow with all at stake. You know, there has to be a winner. And like I said, I'm fully confident that the Socceroos can get the job done and progress.
0: I think so too, Luke.
2: I think so too.
0: And as you sit there at Dallas Stadium, the home of the Cowboys, which tomorrow will be absolutely jam-packed, and you'll be sitting there doing those pitching and moments, mate, the entire country is riding this with the Socceroos tomorrow. I know you and David will have a hell of a call, but, mate, wish I was there.
1: Thanks, yeah. It's going to be a great occasion, and like I said, hopefully the boys get the job done and everyone celebrate and come full time.
0: All right, great stuff. Thanks for your time, Luke.
2: Thanks, Luke.
1: Have a good day.
0: There we have it. Luke Wilshere, SBS, tomorrow morning, 4 a.m. You know it, we know it, we're all going to be there. Go the Socceroos.
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0: FM. Stolz and Izzy doing it with you for your Friday morning, just on 25 past 7. School holidays, last day for the kids.
1: Yay! Yay! I'm sure the kiddies will be very excited to not go to school for the next 2 weeks.
0: Don't worry, teachers, they're coming back.
1: They'll have to eventually.
0: A lot of teachers do some fantastic work right across the Shoalhaven and Highlands. But yeah, they will come back. But yeah, looking forward to it. There's an air of excitement about the next couple of weeks. There's a huge air of excitement about this morning. Yeah, we've got a lot of cash to give away. This one has people stumped.
2: AGL lights up lives and powers moments right across the region. AGL, the energy for around here. Stolzy and Izzy's, what the did they say?
1: Alrighty, so we are playing for the sum of $350 this morning. A massive thank you to ActuAGL. All you have to do is figure out what the beeped out word is.
0: Now, it's very suggestive that it may be a swear word, but as we say all the time, it will never be something that could get us in trouble. We don't swear around here.
1: No, you know, only when the mic's off.
0: Izzy doesn't walk around this building, you know, mumbling words that I shall not repeat. I didn't even know what that is. That's
1: like, damn it.
0: Oh, okay.
1: Damn it. Woo. Well, I could say a lot worse and use that same word, but I'm not gonna.
0: I'm sure you could. It's always a wild sight when one catches you in full flow, letting loose, you know?
1: Sometimes you just gotta let it out, and that's okay.
0: Okay. Now, our incorrect guesses so far have been...
1: Zero gravity. Clouds.
0: Mm-hmm.
1: The shape.
0: Mm-hmm.
1: Mattress topper. Cocoon. And the latest one we had was Ripple. Now, you can find that entire list on our website.
0: Yes.
1: And keep up to date with what's been said. Another thought of mine may have also been like a plush toy, because they're quite soft. We've been talking about heavenly hugs. Maybe when you're feeling a little bit down, you can give your little plush toy a hug. Maybe your kids have got them as well in their bedrooms.
0: Well, you were after a bicep. So,
1: yeah, the degree of my answers is...
0: And you're flipping and flopping all over the place. It's hard to keep up. This is our...
1: I don't know what to say.
0: Here's our beeped out word.
3: Perfect balance of softness and support instantly. Tell them what's
4: it
3: like.
4: Oh, my gosh, it's so lofty. It's like a heavenly hug, James.
5: Yeah, I really like the effect here, because it doesn't matter how you sleep on it, you're always going to get that comfort.
0: The mind boggles.
1: We're thinking winter, something comfortable, something cozy, helps you sleep.
0: 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This is the highest amount that What the Beep Did They Say has got to so far.
1: Yeah, it's exciting. All right, give us a call, 442-33949.
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5: Good morning, I'm Pete Andrea, first in local. Shoalhaven City Council will mark NAIDOC Week 2026 with its annual flag-raising ceremony at 10:15 a.m. on Monday outside the Council Admin Building in Nowra. The event will feature cultural performances and knowledge sharing from local Aboriginal groups, followed by the raising of the Aboriginal and Torres Strait Islander flags. Mayor Patricia White says the ceremony recognises the connection of First Nations people to country and aligns with Council's Reflect a Reconciliation Action Plan, which includes 49 actions to strengthen relationships and opportunities for Aboriginal and Torres Strait Islander communities. New South Wales firearm dealers are losing big dollars as confusion continues over new firearm laws in the wake of the Bondi shootings. The federal buyback scheme due on July 1st has failed to gain support from the states. CEO of Southern Highlands-based firearm wholesaler Hook and Bone Trading Co., Craig Golding, says state government red tape is already seeing a huge backlog for new firearm owners.
6: The effects it's had on the firearms registry and not being able to process the amount of paperwork that the government has inflicted on them. You're now looking at around 9 months for a firearms license application to be processed. You're looking up to 4 to 5 months for a permit to acquire to be processed. This is all because of the Menzies gun laws.
5: The precautionary blue-green algae red alert warning issued for Lake Yeronga has been downgraded, with Water New South Wales advising the water is now suitable for recreational use. Lake Yeronga itself, which extends west from Bendila to Bundanoon Creek Arm, has no alert in place, although later sampling lists the area north of the Yeronga Creek Arm extending north from Beehive Point as an amber alert. An amber alert levels blue-green algae may be present and should be considered unsuitable for potable use and may be unsuitable for stock watering as well. In sport now, Illawarra Rugby Union, 3 games set down this weekend in first grade. Campbelltown's hosting Tech Tars, looking to extend its lead on the ladder. Third place Shoalhaven hits the road to take on the Vikings, while fourth place Barrels at home to Kiama, which is currently sitting in second spot. And a quick shout out to Mossvale Golf Clubber Peter Richards, who sunk a hole in one on the 6th at the testing Shoalhaven Heads Golf Course. not jealous at all. That's your local news first. I'm Pete Andrea.
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8: Morning, I'm Jackie Lim. A major breakthrough in the fight against motor neuron disease could help turn the deadly condition into a manageable illness. Researchers at the University of Queensland have developed a new trial drug. The project was backed by Fight MND, adding to the legacy of the late Neil Danaher. Businesses are being urged to make workplace safety a priority as the new financial year begins. Australian Institute of Health and Safety's Julia Whitford says almost 147,000 serious workers' compensation claims are made across the country each year.
9: There are more than 400 serious workers' compensation claims every single day in Australia.
8: Russia's war in the Ukraine has reached a grim new milestone. A report from the Center for Strategic and International Studies estimates more than 2 million people have been killed, wounded, or have gone missing since the invasion began in 2022. And the world's oceans are running a fever. New data showing surface temperatures for June were the hottest ever recorded. Scientists say more than 90% of the extra heat trapped by greenhouse gases is being absorbed by the oceans.
0: Quality duplexes from $629,000. 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
8: In sport, the Lions are sweating on scans for Darcy Gardner following last night's 22-point victory over Geelong. The key defender completely shut down star Cats forward Jeremy Cameron before being forced from the field with a hamstring injury. Coach Chris Fagan says he fears the worst.
10: Don't know the extent of it yet, obviously, which is a pity for him. He gets injured a lot. Played a pretty good game tonight on Cameron, I thought. Fingers crossed it's not a serious one.
8: And Spain has defeated Austria to advance at the World Cup. Next up, it's Portugal and Croatia, followed by Switzerland and Algeria. That's the latest in news and sport.
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11: Milton, now the Princess Highway at the moment, not too bad in both directions as you make your way through the shopping area. Nowra Hill, B2U Road is clear. Between Barrel and Mittagong, no major hassles on Barrel Road from the Southern Highlands. A good run at the moment on the Hume Motorway going north and southbound. 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
12: Reaching tops of 17 degrees today in the Shoalhaven. Mostly sunny conditions. We can see some wind coming through as well. It's currently 15 degrees in Greenwell Point. And for the Southern Highlands today, we are reaching tops of 11 degrees, partly cloudy conditions. It's currently 10 degrees in Berrima.
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13: Morning, everyone. Still to come, the man behind Group 7 will pick his brain, Ashton Sims. Of course, NAIDOC round this week, rugby league action. But in the meantime, we have someone standing by.
12: Yeah, let's see if they can take home $350 with What the Beep. This has gotten people a little bit perplexed. So let's see if we can find a winner this morning.

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1: Let's see if we can find ourselves a winner.
2: AGL lights up lives and powers moments right across the region. AGL, the energy for around here. Stolzy and Izzy's, what the did they say?
0: Okay, $350. Will it go off this morning? It's our highest jackpotted amount for our new competition. What the beep did they say? We say a very big good morning to Kira from Warragee. How are you?
3: Good, thank you.
1: Good. Anything on the agenda for this weekend?
3: Probably sleeping because I'm doing night shift.
0: Okay.
1: Yep, fair enough.
0: All right, get those Z's in. I'll be getting a few Z's in next week, first week of school holidays.
1: Yeah,
0: of
1: yeah.
0: course, I've taken it off with the kids, so I'm looking forward to that. But anyway, there's a lot to go before now and 9 a.m. this morning, Kira. We would love to give away $350, okay? So here is our piece of audio.
4: 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Tell them what's
5: it
4: like.
5: Oh, my gosh, it's so lofty. It's like a heavenly hug, James.
6: Yeah, I really like the effect here because it doesn't matter how you sleep on it, you're always going to get that comfort.
1: Where does the mind go to with that one, Kira?
3: Memory foam pillow.
0: Memory
1: foam pillow. Now, it's a very specific answer. It's a specific product. So I can see where you're going with it.
0: Okay, let's have a listen. Just in our minds, our imagination here, see if we can...
4: Perfect balance of softness and support instantly. Tell them what's
5: it
4: like.
5: Oh, my gosh, it's so lofty. It's like a heavenly hug, James.
6: Yeah, I really like the
0: memory foam pillow
6: here because it doesn't matter how you sleep on it, you're always going to get that comfort.
0: Okay, for $350. Kira. I'm sorry, Kira.
1: Sorry,
0: we're sorry,
1: Kira.
3: Oh, well, thanks anyway.
0: Have a wonderful weekend.
3: You too. Bye.
1: Bye.
0: Okay.
1: Bye.
0: Bye.
1: So what now Kira has done is now jackpotted it to $400, and that's how much we play for on Monday.
0: All right. All thanks to ACTU AGL. Lights up lives and powers moments right across the region. ACTU AGL, the energy for around here.
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0: Power of M, Stolzy and Izzy doing it with you for your Friday. Well, let's talk about it with Ashton Sim. Group 7 Rugby League, NRL action. There's State of Origin happening next Wednesday. There's a lot to touch on here. Morning, Ashton.
1: Hey, guys, how are we travelling?
2: Yeah, we're very good, thank you. This weekend is a very important round and weekend. Of course, it's NAIDOC round. And we're kick-starting things off with the Magpies and the Superoos.
1: Yeah, absolutely. Look, this weekend's really a special round, and it's probably the number one showpiece apart from our grand final for the season. This weekend, we're proud to celebrate our Group 7, Harrigan Ford Group 7 Rugby League NAIDOC round. And what we do, we're recognising the history, culture and achievements of Indigenous people and Torres Strait Islanders up and down the coast. Look, we've got fantastic representation regions, really proud Indigenous regions, and it's a great opportunity for our rugby league community to kind of come together and celebrate and show respect and showcase some of our great rugby league up and down the coast. So if anyone hasn't seen our jerseys, I recommend people go over to our Facebook or Instagram, and these jerseys that have come out are absolutely incredible. Year on year, it just continues to build, and the local land councils and artists and people who put these jerseys together from each individual club have done a fantastic job. So a huge shout out to all 17 senior clubs.
0: Yeah, absolutely. If you get a spare moment, go to the Group 7 Seniors Rugby League page and you can read the stories behind them. It's pretty cool. I've got to say, pretty cool, and they look fantastic, mate. We've got the Bulldogs travelling to Centenary Field to take on the Eagles, and the Stingrays up against the Sharks. But the big match of the round, no love lost, right? On Sunday afternoon, 3 p.m., Michael Cronin Oval, of course, just around the bend from each other. You know the history, Ashton. You know the history.
1: Absolutely.
0: The Lions and the Knights.
1: I know it all too well. I grew up in Gerringong and did all my schooling in Kiama. So very adapt to this respectful rivalry. And that's what it's been built on for years and years. You think about some of the players who have come out of Kiama and Gerringong who have not only played NRL, but, played country rugby league, Southern Division, played for the Group 7 Bulls in the past. There certainly will be no love lost between these two. Both teams, Gerringong is currently sitting second, and also Kiama currently sitting around that fifth place. Look, they'll be both ready and up for this fight. On Sunday, it'll be a fantastic view, fantastic event. And obviously, really a special way to celebrate our NAIDOC round this weekend.
2: I love a good local derby. I really do. People really get into it.
1: Absolutely. As long as I don't go over the top, I'm happy to
2: Exactly right.
0: Don't go over the top, guys. Otherwise, you've got to continue with Ashton.
2: The last game as well to wrap up NAIDOC round is the Jets and the Gorillas at the Bomaderry Sports Complex. How do you see that one panning out as well, Ashton?
1: Yeah, look, now Bomaderry Jets have hosted NAIDOC round at their home ground the last couple of years, and they do an absolute fantastic game day experience. There's going to be face painting. There's going to be some dances and smoking ceremony from local Indigenous artists and local land councils and people coming along to that game. I think it would be a huge crowd. The now Bomaderry Jets coming off a 28-8 victory last week against Milton. I was down there and they played absolutely fantastic. So, they're a very hard team. Once they get momentum, they run downhill, so to speak, really, really well, the Jets. So, if we're really going to upset them, they're going to have to start off strong and maintain for that full 80 minutes.
0: Look, it's a weekend round with the NRL because of State of Origin number 3. The Dragons are taking on the West Tigers. A couple of people have mentioned to me that when it comes to tipping the Dragons each week, we should just stop. We should we should have stopped when we tipped the upset the other week with the Broncos and just left it there, because now we're just digging ourselves holes.
1: Yeah, unfortunately, I probably tipped my heart a little bit with the Dragons, the Broncos and the Cowboys, but okay, take it with a grain of salt. I think the home side by 6.
0: God, that took a lot for you to say that. We should just stop. We should just stop.
1: I know.
0: Here's one for you, Ashton. A couple of players have come out, and because of the games this week, there's a lot of buys. There are some weekend teams have come out and said State of Origin should be standalone, right, on the weekend. Mm. In a nutshell, standalone or keep it midweek?
1: Okay, I'm going to try and be really short on this. because I know it could take a long time, but one of the number one sporting competitions world is the English Premier League. Yep. They have a four week trading window January season and international season, right? For me, I'd love to see, with these extra teams coming in, I'd love to see the NRL going down to lesser games, maybe 22 games, and having 4 weeks off of the international and state of origin window there. So, look, with the big TV deal reportedly being around $5 billion, I don't think that'll happen because the TV people won't want to... take lesser games off them, but I truly believe there needs to be opportunity for state of origin and also international rugby league on, in the calendar season.
0: Okay.
2: Yeah. Ashton for Prime Minister.
1: That's a really quick version. I've got a lot of other thoughts on that in regards to implementation.
0: All right, let's talk about it with Ashton Sims. Yeah, I love it. Enjoy NAIDOC Week Rugby League Group 7. It's going to be lit, I tell you. Thanks, Ashton.
1: See you out there, guys. Take care of yourself and each other.
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0: Wild Ricochet with Stolze and Izzy. Big hour coming up. Our last double pass that we're giving away for free to the Red Hot Summer Tour is happening after 8. And now it's time to get serious, get our game face on.
1: We've been practicing behind the scenes in studio. Stolze did quiz me moments ago. I got a 7 out of 10.
0: Yeah.
1: Which is it's in the middle, but it's not exactly $5,500 worth.
0: I would say that your efforts, you exceeded expectations. I'm being nice.
1: I know you're being honest as well.
0: Yeah, being very honest. I didn't hold out much hope for you getting a 7 out of 10 at the start, but you really surprised me there. What that means now
1: I'm
0: for you.
1: I'm good for something.
0: Well, you're good for many things, Izzy. Jeez. Can you do a PB this morning? We're after the smartest person in the Shoalhaven or Highlands, wherever you are. 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Where are you going to get that?
1: Nowhere else. Only right here with us.
0: All right. 442-33-949 if you want to play Scatterbrain.
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18: Good morning, I'm Pete Andrea. First in local for the second time in less than 2 years, a Kiama resident or visitor has scored $4.8 million in a set-for-life draw, but he's yet to come forward to claim the prize. The latest elusive ticket holder held the only division Division 1 winning entry nationally in the Set for Life draw on Wednesday this week. They can look forward to 20 grand monthly instalments for the next 20 years. The winning entry was purchased at Nextra Kiama. Remarkably, lottery officials are still waiting for the ticket holder of a $4.8 million prize in the Set for Life drawn in November last in 2024, also purchased at Nextra Kiama, to come forward and claim their windfall. Residents and industry professionals with expertise in finance, business governance, infrastructure, ag, regional development or community services are being invited to help shape the financial future of the Wincanton Shire Council through a new financial sustainability think tank. The council will hold a full-day workshop on July 24 at the Civic Centre Theatre at Mossvale to examine long-term financial challenges, review the draft cost containment and productivity plan, and explore potential solutions. Elders, community and civic leaders celebrate NAIDOC Week, part of Shoalhaven Council's annual flag-raising ceremony on Monday. The event will feature cultural traditions and knowledge sharing by local Aboriginal groups and culminate in the raising of the Aboriginal and Torres Strait Islander flags. Before then, Kangaroo Valley's hosting a First Nations Film Festival on Sunday at the Kangaroo Valley Hall. Nowra Lobby Group, Nowra.org, has welcomed a $1 million state funding to light up the Nowra CBD. Shoalhaven Councillor Gemma Tribe says it's a huge boost
5: for
18: safety.
5: We are so excited that Council has received the $1 million grant for the Safer Cities Her Way, which will centre around this Stuart Place bus terminal and 800 metres out from here with

0: in the Victor J. Kelly Cup semi-finals. They'll head to Sydney next term to compete in the semi-final, hoping to land a spot in the state final. The last time Kangaroo Valley Public School lifted the Victor J. Kelly Cup was way back in 1993. That is your local news first. I'm Pete Andrea.
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3: Morning, I'm Jackie Lim. A 17-year-old boy has been charged with murder over Wednesday night's fatal stabbing of a teenager in Melbourne's north. Another two people have been arrested, with a 20-year-old man charged with criminal damage by fire. Crime Stoppers boss Stella Smith says it's a tragedy that shouldn't have happened.
4: Any life lost in Victoria is, of course, a tragedy, and, you know, it just shouldn't be happening on our streets.
3: The federal opposition's hitting the road in a bid to turn around its post-election slump. Opposition leader Angus Taylor will spend Parliament's winter break campaigning in every state and territory. And America is said to celebrate 250 years of independence tomorrow, with Washington planning the biggest fireworks display ever. Former ambassador to the US Joe Hockey telling Seven, Saturday's also set to bring with it temperatures topping 40 degrees.
5: Trying to beat some Guinness Book of Records extravaganza. It's going to go at 11 o'clock at night. There'll be about 100,000 people outside.
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3: In sport, England has locked in a final showdown with Australia in the Women's T20 World Cup. They got there with a four-run semi-final win over South Africa at the Oval. The decider is to be played early Monday morning our time. And over to Wimbledon, where it's a mixed bag for our Aussies. Alex de Minaur has made it through to the third round with a straight sets win over Frenchman Adrian Manarino.
7: Yeah, I definitely think I started better. I had more intent. More conviction in what I needed to do.
3: On nine there. James Duckworth, Maya Joint and Kim Birrell were all knocked out. That's the latest in news and sport.
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8: Falls Creek, you have a good run on Jervis Bay Road to the Princess Highway in between Control and Berry. Princess Highway, not too bad at the moment, going north and southbound. Cabarrah Mountain, a steady flow of traffic on Mossvale Road heading eastbound from the Southern Highlands. No problems on the Hume Motorway going north and the southbound. 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That's the latest traffic with Stolze and Izzy for breakfast on Power FM.
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10: Partly cloudy and wind increasing for your Friday. A top of 16 degrees expected in the Shoalhaven. In the Highlands today, a top of 11.
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11: And being part of history as well with Aussie Crawl coming back after 40 years.
10: Part of history.
11: You want to be there. 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
10: Yeah, be a part of history. All right, that's happening very soon, so stand by. And stand by just as Sharon is at the moment.
11: Maybe our own little history can be made here on the show this morning.
10: I'll tell you what, let's do it. 5-5.
11: It's a nice sum of money. We can't emphasise that enough, hey?
10: I've got the nerves jingling. Anyway.
11: Shake it off.
10: All right, stick around. Straight off this from Shawn Mendes. We will put all the cash on the line. It's Power FM.

0: 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Let's go. Let's do it. In the morning,
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2: Well, I'm a little bit nervous, Izzy.
0: Yeah, me too.
2: I've got the heebie-jeebies happening and all the rest Friday.
0: But you keep saying to our listeners, shake it off, you know, so we got to do the same.
2: Shake it off. I know that this lady might be a little bit nervous too. Sharon from South Nowra, good morning.
3: Good morning.
0: Morning. How are you feeling now that you've known that you've gotten through?
3: I'm a little bit surprised. Because it rings for a little while and, yeah,
2: well,
3: nearly hung up. So, yeah.
0: Well, luckily you didn't because you're here and, you get to have a shot of it now.
3: Okay. Yep.
2: Now,
3: let's do this.
2: Are you confident here? You normally go okay?
3: Yeah, it just seems to go so quick. You feel like you get those answers out really quickly, but when you listen late, like listen to other people, you kind of go, oh, they're taking their time. But yeah, well, I'll try my best.
2: That's
3: a Friday.
2: That's all we can do, Sharon. Okay,
3: that's it.
2: All right, one letter, 10 questions, Sharon. 30 seconds to get them all right. All your answers have to start with the same letter that we give you. The timer will start after Izzy asks the first question. You can't use the same word twice. We have to take your first answer. You can pass a question if you don't know, Sharon, and if we have time, we will come back to it.
3: Okay.
2: All right, so let's go. Let's do this.
0: Okay, the letter that you're playing with today, Sharon, is the letter C.
3: B for?
2: C for cat.
3: C for cat, okay.
2: C for cat. C.
3: Yep, okay.
2: C for meow. Meow, yeah, okay. I'm just making sure.
0: Cat impersonations. Okay.
2: All right, let's go.
0: All right, with the letter C. Pardon me. Name for us a Shoalhaven beach.
3: Colbara.
0: A TV show host.
3: Carl somebody or other.
0: A brand of beer.
3: Carlton.
0: Star Wars character.
3: Chewbacca.
0: A Beyonce song.
3: Pass.
0: A TV show.
3: Pass.
0: A movie title.
3: Cars.
0: A music band.
3: Cold chisel.
0: A type of bird.
3: Crow.
2: Now, time has run out, Sharon. Oh, damn it.
3: That went so fast.
2: It does.
0: Even I fumbled. Sorry, Sharon.
2: You had one more to go. Type of bird. Yes, like a canary, chicken. You know, all that crow. Something you celebrate would have been the final question. What? Something you celebrate, starting with C.
3: Oh, my goodness.
2: Oh, well,
3: something you celebrate.
2: Yeah.
0: An occasion.
3: Career.
2: Career, yeah. Christmas.
0: Christening.
2: That's okay.
3: Oh, my goodness.
2: That's okay. Look, we kind of went off the rails at a TV host. You were saying you were leaning into Carl Stefanovic, I believe, there.
3: That's it.
2: Yeah.
3: That's the one.
2: That's Carl with a K.
0: That's what it is, eh? It's spelt wrong.
3: It should be a C anyway.
2: Yes. It should. Yes.
0: Should.
2: Yeah. I know.
0: Sign a petition.
2: Carrie Bickmore, Charlie Pickering, Conan O'Brien, Chevy Chase was one. Anyway, there's quite a few in there. A Beyonce song, What We're Waiting For, was... Check on it. Is that how it goes?
3: Oh, my goodness.
0: Something like that. Yeah, Crazy in Love is another one. And
2: Crazy in Love,
0: big popular song there by Queen Bee. Unable to part with the money this morning, Sharon, but thanks so much for playing along.
3: Thanks so much.
2: No worries. Have a great day, okay?
3: Yep, no worries, guys. Thank you.
2: Bye.
0: Bye.
2: Okay. Oh, I'm sweating.
0: Is it all in here all of a sudden?
2: Oh, God. Okay. On Monday morning, the new jackpotted amount is $5,750.
0: Ooh.
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0: Vance Joy. It's the Power Breakfast Show with Stelzy and Izzy, 23 past 8, waking up into our Friday. All over the news yesterday was that couple who climbed to the top of the Empire State Building.
1: Yeah, all the way up to the antenna. And now the Empire State Building is like 120 to 30 stories high. Like, it's absolutely insane. Of course, one of the biggest buildings in the world, right? Yeah. Well, these two people had gone up there. There was a proposal, an alleged proposal. And then once they had come back down, they were immediately arrested.
0: Oh, of course, yeah, you know.
1: But people are talking about the banner that was up there with them. It read, "When the power of love beats the love of power, the world knows peace."
0: Great message there, Jimi Hendrix.
1: It is. Although this couple, their relationship and the risks that they have taken has kind of been documented before in Skywalkers, a love story. So they're kind of known to do these crazy, wacky types of things. But yeah, now arrested and in custody together. Proposed and engaged.
0: But they're engaged. Well, lucky she said yes.
1: Yes.
0: So we're asking you this morning, how far did you go for love? The things we do for love. Things we do for love. The things we do for love. Izzy, what have you done for love?
1: What have I done? Well, I have done the part in a movie scene where one character runs down the street and chases the other.
0: Oh.
1: And we all know how that ended. I got my heart broken.
0: Like you think, there it is. Like,
1: yeah, I'm like, oh my God, I messed up. This person, I love this person. I'm going to chase after him. And that's what I did.
0: Yeah.
1: And I'm not a runner. We know that. No. Okay, I lose my breath very quickly.
0: Yeah.
1: I'm not athletic like that. And I ran. I said, you know, I love you. Rah, rah, rah, rah. And it turned out that he was being dishonest and unloyal and unfaithful. And I was like, wow.
0: Bloody fool, that fella. Yeah.
1: Well, so, mate, I was just chasing towards the wrong person.
0: Well, the right one's waiting, but running towards the wrong person. Things we do for love,
1: the things we do for love. Guilty.
0: Very honest.
1: Yeah, guilty.
0: Very honest. Can I just say 20 years of love? 20 years of having Rachel put up with me, the things we do for love. I don't know how she does it. There you go. I don't know how she puts up with me. So to Rachel, who's listening at the moment, that's for you, okay? We asked the people of the Shoalhaven because, look, did you run to the end of the earth or at least climb up the Empire State Building like King Kong and
1: the
0: other couple?
1: Kevin says Byron Bay to meet up with an ex-girlfriend. Oh. And I drove to Adelaide to meet up with someone I met on Facebook.
0: Ah, nice one. Things we do for love, the things we do for love. Clint's fine fellow that Clint is sat through every one of her family's Sunday lunches. Oh. They can be testing, can't they?
1: With the in-laws, yep.
0: Yeah, very, very testing indeed, mate, we hear you. Things we do for love,
1: the things we do for love. Kate says, I came from Melbourne to Nowra, expected to stay for 1 year, and it's been almost 25 years since.
0: 25 years of absolute brilliance, I'm sure, Kate. The things we do for love, the things we do for love. Marie buried all the red flags to the centre of the earth.
1: She goes, does that still count?
0: Sure, Marie.
1: Sure,
0: Marie, we'll give you a... Things we do for love.
1: And lastly, Leanne says, the Bomo Pub.
0: Many a love story have started and possibly finished at the Bomo Pub over the years. Let's... things we do for love, the things we do for love. Yeah, we'll...
1: Maybe we might leave it on that note. But how far did you go for love? You can always tell us your stories at any point throughout the show. 442-33-949.
0: Yeah, we'll take your calls. We'll take your calls. All right, jump on board that bandwagon. Still to come this morning. Yes, get excited. The Red Hot Summer Tour tickets, we still have them to go, okay? You could be there in the flesh with Izzy and myself. Well, we'll be there, as will thousands of other people's people will be there as well. But the lineup is insane.
1: Yeah. Keep it locked on Power FM.
0: Yep. It's Power FM. 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
4: Freshly trained fireys are joining Fire and Rescue New South Wales frontline today. A total of 172 recruits will graduate in Sydney before being deployed across the state. New on-call fireys are bound for Kiama, Bowral, Mossvale and Berry. Nationals leader Matt Canavan says Australians have rejected Labor's failed gun buyback scheme yet to materialise despite a July 1st deadline. He says rather than addressing criminals, extremists and illegal firearms, Labor's firearm laws had unfairly targeted law-abiding Australians and was bad policy from the start. Craig Golding is CEO of Southern Highlands-based firearm wholesaler Hook and Bone Trading Co., and he agrees.
6: The impact that Chris Minns' firearms laws have had on the industry itself has been catastrophic. Cash flow's dried up, supply is less, and consumers are left confused because they don't know really what's going on or where it's going to end up.
4: Winter school holidays start this weekend and motorists across the Shoalhaven and Highlands are urged to plan ahead and take extra care, drive to the conditions when travelling on our roads. Transport for New South Wales Executive Director Rob Austin says winter school holidays are a busy time and heavy traffic is expected along key routes along the Princess Highway at the usual spots and also the Hume at Pheasant's Nest. Sport now, MacArthur Rugby League, it's round 11 this weekend. Campbelltown Collegians take on Campbelltown City at Bradbury Oval, a 6:30 p.m. kickoff tomorrow night. Mittagong's at home against Thirlmere. Oakdale's taking on Camden at Sid Sharp Memorial Oval. Picton and South West go around at Victoria Park. And East Campbelltown fronts the Oaks at Womenda Oval. That is your local news first. I'm Pete Andrea.
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8: Morning, I'm Jackie Lim. The Coalition and Greens say Labor's proposed social media crackdown needs closer scrutiny, backing a Senate inquiry into the legislation. The inquiry means the bill won't return to Parliament for at least 8 weeks, but Deputy Liberal Leader Jane Hume on 7 says they have the time, so why not do it right?
9: The legislation was introduced yesterday at the end of the last sitting fortnight of this term. Now, we're not in Parliament for the next 6 weeks. Why not use that time to make sure that this legislation is going to work this time?
8: A 16-year-old has been charged with murder following the fatal stabbing of a 15-year-old boy in Melbourne's north. The victim was found with stab wounds outside a medical centre in Craigieburn on Wednesday night and later died. South Australia has been bombarded with an intense weather system, delivering the wettest start to July in 40 years. The Bureau recording 42 millimetres fell in Metro Adelaide yesterday, making it the city's fifth wettest July day on record. And with the live-action Moana about to hit cinemas, Dwayne The Rock Johnson has announced a third animated film is also in the works.
7: Quality duplexes from $629,000. 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
8: In sport, the Socceroos have been busy practising penalty shootouts ahead of tomorrow's do-or-die clash with Egypt.
10: Obviously on the day, there's, after 120 minutes, so much changes on the pitch, so the players that start the game, most likely they're not going to be on the pitch at the end. So if it does get to that stage, then the coaching staff have to, you know, decide along with the players left on the field.
8: Defender Alessandro Ciccati there. And the Panthers will be looking to keep their spot at the top of the NRL ladder as they prepare for their clash with the Rabbitohs tonight. That's the latest in news and sport.
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11: Milton. Now, the Princess Highway, a little busy at times around Matron Porter Drive, also South Nowra, Princess Highway northbound to Hillcrest Avenue, and again through Nowra, Princess Highway around Carlisle Street and Moss Street. Mossvale, Argyle Street getting busy from the Southern Highlands, no problems on the Hume Motorway as you make your way north and southbound. 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That's the latest traffic with Stolzy and Izzy for breakfast on Power FM.
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13: Mostly sunny conditions for your Friday across the Shoalhaven. We are reaching tops of 17 degrees today. It's currently 14 in North Nowra, and partly cloudy conditions expected for the Southern Highlands. We are reaching max temps of 11 degrees. It's currently 9 in Barrel.
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14: What a wild morning it has been, and a wild next 24 hours it will be as well.
13: Yes, Australia taking on Egypt at 4 a.m. tomorrow morning. Now, the Egyptian camp remain very optimistic that Mo Salah, he's a Liverpool legend, that he'll overcome his hamstring injury and he'll play against Australia. We'll have to wait and see. It's the first time that Egypt have made it past a group stage, so they're going to come out firing. They're going to be wanting to win, but our Aussies are stronger.
14: We had a catch up with SBS commentator Luke Wilkshire, of course, former Socceroo, earlier this morning. And for those that are going to be awake tomorrow morning and being patriotic, who we should look out for? Who should we be looking out for from Egypt, and how will we go?
15: Look, I think, this is an experienced Egyptian side. I think there's 12 players over the age of 30. They've got an experienced team. There's obviously question marks whether Salah is fully fit to play, which would be a massive loss for him. But I think, definitely beneficial for us is our athleticism and youthfulness about our squad to be able to get a result tomorrow.
14: I'll tell you what, if they pull it off tomorrow morning...
13: I mean, we're going to have an all-nighter tonight, aren't we not? All pubs in New South Wales are staying open with new agreements and those sorts of things. So, we're going to be in for it.
14: In Sydney tomorrow, there'll be more people. There'll be so many people. There hasn't been that many people in Sydney since they shut down the nightclub precinct, King's Cross and the likes, back in the day. All right? People are going to be up and at them, up and at them. That's going to be huge. Go the Socceroos.
13: Go the Socceroos.
14: Stacks of people in Sydney. Stacks of people are going to be at the Berry Showground.
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14: What I've realised this week is we have so many talented singers that have not been unearthed here in the Shoalhaven and Highlands, you know?
13: I mean, this lineup is phenomenal. Aussie, Crawl, Australian, Royalty, Men at Work, they are iconic.
14: Mm.
13: 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We're just so incredibly lucky.
14: And we've been gifted all week with the tones of you, our listeners, and your efforts. I'm going to be polite, you know. But, you've sung your way to the Red Hot Summer Tour. We'll give you a chance right now to sing your way there again. 442-33-949. 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But you can get them for free off us right now. We'll go go to the phones. All right, Red Hot Summer Tour tickets. Let's go. 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
0: All right, this has been a whole lot of fun, and October 24 is going to be rocking from side to side as, well, the lineup is amazing, all right? Yes, look, get your tickets at Ticketmaster. Or all week we've been giving them away to those that come on this show and gave us their best singing efforts.
2: Well, we have our final double pass up for grabs, and June joins us. Good morning, June.
3: Good morning, Stolsty and Lizzie. How are you?
0: We're doing well.
2: Good. How is your singing voice, June?
3: Not real good.
0: No.
3: But I'll have a go. I'll do anything for a ticket to this Red Hot Summer show.
0: Anything.
2: Yeah,
3: well, anything.
2: Amazing.
3: I've been trying all week.
0: Okay. Well, fittingly, you are through, and we are going to play a song for you, all right? And not only us, but the people of the Shoalhaven and Highlands, they're waiting for a performance like no other, okay? Do you think you've got it in you?
3: It'll be okay. I'll give it a go.
0: Well, the song is Men at Work's Who Can It Be Now? So sing your way to the Red Hot Summer Tour. June, we'll start it up. Ready? Here we go.

0: baby.
1: Yeah. Grammy Award winning, that one.
2: Yeah, I'm not too sure about your singing there, June.
3: I'm not so sure either.
2: You know, I like to be truthful, but you know what? With gusto, June, take the double pass. We're going to see you there, right? We'll be in the crowd together, rocking from side to side. Oh. The Red Hot Summer Tour. You got yourself a double pass, June.
3: Thank you. I can't wait. I told my friend I've been trying all week. Okay. Thank you very much.
2: All right.
1: You're most welcome.
2: Well, I'll tell you what. I'll catch you at the Berry Show, Graham. We'll have a drink, June. We'll have a drink and a sing-along. Pete Andrew will be there as
3: you're
2: well.
3: You're on there.
2: Yeah.
1: And then maybe the singing voice will start to come out after a couple of drinks in.
3: Or the whistle.
2: Get your tickets at Ticketmaster, the Red Hot Summer Tour. 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

0: It's the Power Breakfast Show with Stelzy and Izzy. About to wrap up the show. I'm on holidays next week.
1: You are, obviously, being the first week of the school holidays.
0: Looking forward to it too. Time with the fam. You know how it is, catching up on those Z's. But next week on the show, what the beep is worth $400.
1: Yes, it's a massive thank you to Actu AGL.
0: Yeah, heaps of cash. Not only that, from the cash point of view, $5,750 with Scatterbrain. We've gotten close of late. We're hoping that we might have found ourselves a winner, someone to take all the money. Wasn't to be, though, so new jackpot at amounts. It's been a big morning, of course. Let's wrap it up.
1: Yeah, let's do it. Let's pan over to our voiceover guy.
0: It has been a wild one. Let's go.
2: Isn't that delightful? The beautiful sound of the beautiful instrument that is the ukulele. It takes you away, doesn't it? Then why, oh why, has it caused so many people so much pain this week on Scatterbrain? Kerry had the letter E.
3: Razor.
1: An instrument.
3: Ukulele.
2: And Lockie got, well, I don't know what Lockie got. He got old mumbo jumbo with the letter U.
1: A musical instrument.
4: Ukulele. That's wrong. Ukulele's not a U, is it?
0: No, yeah, it is. Yeah, no, no. It's a spot. Body? Yeah, yeah. Oh. You gave up.
2: Everything stops in the world of Izzy when Harry fell down.
1: Well, yesterday he went to go take the sip of water and he actually started choking.
0: I choked on water.
1: And he fell to the ground, onto the stage, and no one rushed to help him.
0: Well.
1: Somebody help him. I was like about to jump on a plane, fly like 20 hours and like see if he was okay and jump on the stage. And I'm like, sure, I'll give Harry mouth to mouth. That's fine if need be, right?
2: Meanwhile, you good-looking, smart, funny people of the Shoalhaven and Islands, you sung your way to the Red Hot Summer Tour.
5: Don't be so reckless.
0: Hey, all right.
2: Boy. Retired Postie Lee absolutely brought the house down.
6: Then the boys light up.
0: Go Lee!
6: Then the boys light up.
0: Go Lee!
6: In the boys, light up.
2: Yeah, go Lee, I'm going to party with this guy. Meanwhile, Narelle was absolutely s***ed house.
7: You better take cover.
1: That's it.
0: Hey, you're a dancer. Don't worry. You said it. You call it.
7: I'm the dancer.
0: Okay.
2: But she won anyway, because that's the type of people we are. Meanwhile, everyone's favorite gal, Izzy, got exposed for starting to treat the radio studio like her bedroom.
1: I've been enjoying my hash browns a little bit extra today at McDonald's.
0: I can see you're looking for rubbish.
1: Oh, what?
0: On the other side of the thing.
1: Where did I?
0: I rock up at the desk and there's bloody hash browns everywhere. I'm like,
1: on the other side editing some audio early this morning.
0: Yeah, it just leaves a mess lying around like a teenager. I'm like, what the?
1: Sorry.
0: All right, I've got to call her up on this.
1: You were waiting for that, weren't you? You were just hoping I was going to bring up the hash brown.
0: Sitting there for ages. I was like, wow.
1: Sheesh.
0: The mess progresses to the other side of the desk.
1: Yeah, the tornado comes through.
0: Here comes the bedroom that doesn't get cleaned.
2: And you wouldn't have guessed just how proud I was. I mean, he was. I mean, how proud the big fool, the big idiot was. As his little man Dan became a fully fledged moonwalker.
0: The little guy has turned around and now he is sliding. He is moonwalking like a little son of a gun. I couldn't be happier. I could not be prouder. He's gone and done exactly what his father's done all those moons ago. He's moonwalking with the best of them. He's doing the slide correctly. There is no, like, you know, and he's looking at me and I'm like, yeah, man.
1: If there was anything that you could have passed on, it was that. It's half of you in there.
0: Looks, charisma, riz, passing on the riz, but passing on the moonwalk, that is next level.
2: just like he's dead. Just like he's dead. Anyway, that's the week that was on the Power FM Breakfast Show.
1: Uh-oh, Stolzy's up. Oh, there we go.
3: I slipped.
1: Yeah, you messed it up. Completely contradicts what you were talking about.
3: Moonwalking son of a gun. Yeah.
1: Oh, that was better. That was better. It's a visual.
0: We're getting out of here. Go to Socceroos. Have a great one.
1: Bye.
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6: Good morning. I'm Pete Andrea. First in local. The state government's launching a new tourism marketing strategy designed to attract more visitors, boost local business and create jobs across regional New South Wales. The campaign will showcase the Shoalhaven, Sapphire Coast, Byron Bay, the Barrington Coast and Port Stephens. New South Wales firearm dealers are losing big dollars as confusion continues over new firearm laws in the wake of the Bondi shootings. The federal buyback scheme due on July 1st failed to gain support from the states. CEO of Southern Highlands based firearm wholesaler Hook and Bone Trading Co. Craig Golding says state government red tape is already seeing a huge backlog for new firearm owners.
7: The effects it's had on the firearms registry and not being able to process the amount of paperwork that the government has inflicted on them. You're now looking at around 9 months for a firearms and license application to be processed. You're looking up to 4 to 5 months for a permit to acquire to be processed. This is all because of the Menzies gun laws.
6: Shoalhaven City Council's marking NAIDOC Week with its annual flag-raising ceremony on Monday morning outside the Council Admin Building. The event will feature cultural performances and knowledge sharing from local Aboriginal groups, followed by the raising of the Aboriginal and Torres Strait Islander flags. Mayor Patricia White.

0: Action Plan, which includes 49 actions strengthening relationships and opportunities for Aboriginal and Torres Strait Islander communities. In sport now, Illawarra Rugby Union 3 games set down this weekend in first grade. Campbelltown's hosting Tech Tars, looking to extend its lead on the ladder. Third place Shoalhaven hits the road to take on the Vikings, while Bowral is at home to Kiama, currently sitting in second spot. And a quick shout out to Mossvale Golf Clubber Peter Richards, who sunk a hole in one on the 6th at the testing Shoalhaven Heads golf course. Congrats on that. Not jealous at all. That's your local news first. I'm Pete Andrea.
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3: Morning, I'm Jackie Lim. New hope for Aussies living with MND, a potential treatment development by University of Queensland researchers, is being hailed a major step forward. The breakthrough was supported by Fight MND funding, with human trials expected within 5 years. The Defence Industry Minister isn't backing down on his comments about the Liberal Party founder. Pat Conroy caused quite a stir yesterday, branding Robert Menzies as a Nazi appeaser. He's told Nine this morning he's not sorry.
4: Absolutely not. In those remarks, I made a simple fact. He was had a policy of appeasement. The Liberals' argument isn't with me, it's with history.
3: A huge dump of snow has breathed life back into Australia's struggling ski season. The New South Wales and Victorian Alps were hit with a major snowstorm overnight after weeks of unusually dry and warm conditions left many slopes without a blanket. Weather experts say more wintry weather is on the way. And getting up from your chair could be more important than you think. New research from the University of Glasgow has found every extra hour of uninterrupted sitting is linked to a 9% higher risk of cancer.
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3: In sports, Spain's through to the next stage of the World Cup after defeating Austria this morning. Portugal and Croatia are just about to kick off before Switzerland takes on Algeria later on. And round 17 AFL action continues tonight with a double header. Sydney hosting the Western Bulldogs before the Crows take on the Eagles. Last night, the Lions got back in the hunt for the top four after downing the Cats by 22, but the win's been marred by hamstring injury concerns to Darcy Gardner and Zach Bailey. That's the latest in news and sport.
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8: 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A top of 16 degrees expected in the Shoalhaven. In the Highlands today, a top of 11.
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